0: maybe.
1: But, and this is really interesting with the political situation in the USA, that the head of NASA has changed so frequently over the last few years. So we had Jim Bridenstine, we had Sean Duffy, now we've got Jared Isaacman, an astronaut himself. And, you know, the plans are changing. It must be very difficult for them because they're having to keep up with all these decisions and the whims of the president who's like, nah, we need this now and quick, everybody change. And it's like, but President, we've been working on building a lunar gateway for the past 15 years.
0: What now? What now?
1: Not good enough. Now, change it.
0: So the US, China, and India's joining the space race, moon race?
1: India is well and truly in the space race in that they've been launching rockets.
0: Oh, yeah.
1: They have sovereign capability, have been for 50 plus years, very, very experienced, have a lot of satellites in orbit. But they're now branching out into human space flight.
0: Oh.
1: So they have not launched any humans into space to date. And turns out that they also have some commercial rocket providers.
0: Oh, yes.
1: There is a startup company called Skyroot.
0: Indian name for it?
1: Well, they've obviously
0: Skyroot.
1: Skyroot. The
0: ROOT, not ROUT.
1: Root in the skies, and with their rockets penetrating into the cosmos.
0: How many focus groups did that title go through? Any?
1: Well, presumably they don't have any Australian Indians on the team who could maybe say, that kind of means something else in Australia.
0: Skyroot. Skyroot Aerospace. Where do you work? Yeah. Skyroot.
1: Yeah.
0: Okay.
1: Yeah, I love the name. It's very imaginative.
0: Get it on a T-shirt. Yeah.
1: So they're preparing for their first orbital launch to put 350 kilograms of satellite into orbit. So it's interesting to see that other countries are also going down the commercial route. So it's not route.
0: Yes, route. Route.
1: Abby. Route.
0: As long as it's written in giant letters up the side of the rocket.
1: Okay, we best watch this. All right.
0: It's all right. Okay. Do you know what? I'm going to take a break right now, and I'm going to see if you have a science question for our physicist, Dr. Gail Iles, Associate Professor of Physics at RMIT. Call now, 133-693. If you've got a question, she will have an answer, or she'll find one, or she'll do her very best, 133-693. World of Science is open.
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1: I failed as a footballer. 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I'm Alan Tekkers, and this is the Failed Footballer Podcast. 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
0: 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Your say now with Tom Elliott. 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
10: 12 minutes to 12, we're talking, what would you like to be world champion in? You don't have to have any actual sporting ability. There doesn't have to be any even remote possibility. What would you love to be world champion in? I was thinking about it during the break, Ox. I reckon I'd love to be a world champion swimmer. Just go real fast. Or a world champion gymnast. Some of the stuff they can do is amazing.
11: And you've got to have the right body type for both, don't you?
10: Well, you do. Yes, and I don't, but I would like it.
11: Well, I don't think I'm going to be a gymnast. now the two DJs.
10: Yes.
11: Martin Garrick.
10: Oh, you've been looking it up, yeah.
11: Yeah, Martin Garrick, and of course everyone we know is about Calvin Harris.
10: Okay. Those are the world champions at the moment. You're just saying names to me, man. Like you could just be saying Tom Smith or Laura Spurway.
11: Yeah. Well, Martin Garrix, his anthems and his progressive anthems and electrifying live music, and then Calvin Harris is just a chart-topping powerhouse. So he's done a bit of stuff with Taylor Swift over the journey.
10: Right, good. I'm never going to remember any of that. Joining me in the studio to tell us what she'd be world champion of and what's coming up after midday, Laura Spurway. Hello.
12: Hello, Heidi. It's soccer for me. Love to be part of a
10: Ox
12: World Cup.
10: Ox has got strong views on whether you can be a world champion in a team.
11: That's good. No, world champion in soccer, I think, carries a lot of weight, and it's the biggest sport globally. So, you're after the numbers and after the eyes.
12: I am.
11: You get a lot of attention. Yeah.
10: I thought you were anti-team sport.
11: No, not anti, but you've got to put up a good case.
10: Right, all right. And Laura's put up a good case. You pass.
12: I want the money. I want the eyeballs. I want the travel. I want to be able to call FIFA and say, hey, you know that thing that happened in the game? Can you please just... not have that? Can we overturn that? And then, you've got so much power.
10: You have to be president for that. You have to be president for that.
12: Like Donald. Yeah. Mm. But soccer for me, I think just being a global sport. If you're talking individual sports, trampolining.
10: Ooh.
12: think that'd be a lot of fun. Imagine that. That's your training. I'm just going to go on a trampoline today. Oh. That sounds a bit better than swimming laps in a pool.
10: Yeah, less chlorine-y also. Yeah.
11: No money, though. No money in trampolining.
12: That's right. Oh, that's a fail in soccer. Soccer for me.
10: All right, soccer. And after midday?
12: After midday, we'll be talking about rents. There's a lot of focus on getting young buyers into the home market, really. But the situation for renters is still so crap. It's so difficult to find something that's good for your budget. And, of course, the latest rent report says that there's no movement on prices. There's not any sort of drops like there has been with house prices. So we'll delve into that. AI traffic lights being trialled in Queensland. We'll get a little bit of a read on what that looks like and whether in a situation like we've seen over the past few days where the traffic has been a lot worse, would something like that help? Because it's based on how many cars are on the road as opposed to this predated system where it's set and you've got this amount of time. And grocery prices, good old Donald Trump likes to interfere in everything. But the US has actually called the main grocers and said, hey, we want you to drop prices on some of these items. Should we do it here? What would be the first thing you'd like to see cheaper in your grocery basket?
10: All right, coming up after midday, afternoons with Laura Spurway. Thanks, Laura. David, we've got a couple of calls for you. Ashley, what would you be world champion of?
8: Yeah, hi, Heidi. Hi, Ox. I'd like to be world champion dart player. You don't have to spend hours in the gym and you don't have all that physical exercise and the atmosphere.
10: Any excuse to go to the pub, you can go to the pub for any good reason. It's training. It's training.
8: That's it.
10: That's genius.
11: Well, you've got a couple of good ones to beat at the moment in Luke Humphries and Luke Littler. They're very, very good. But, gee whiz, it's one of the fastest growing sports in the world at the moment, Heidi.
10: Darts?
11: Yep. And one of the, I think, the darts in England, which is the Premier League, has been sold out the last 2 years, every ticket.
10: Wow. All right. Ashley wants to be the world champion darts player. Brad, what about you?
13: I'm actually three-time world champion woodchopper.
10: Whoa, whoa, whoa.
11: Oh, yes. Yeah. Now, this is good. Well done. Well Thanks. Done. That is. So which one is that? Because there's different events, isn't there?
13: Yeah, there's different events. My event I specialise in is double-handed cross-cut sword, and I'm a current member of the Australian Axeman's team, and I'm also on their double-handed sawyer. And, yeah, I've won Sydney, which is the Wimbledon of woodchopping. I've won that twice. And then in December, I just won a 24-inch world title in Rotorua.
10: Hats off to you.
11: I was going to say, are you from Tasmania?
13: And I'm still I'm actually living in Queensland. I did move from Tasmania.
11: Okay, that's where all the good ones come from.
13: But I'm a Victorian. Yeah, I'm a Victorian originally.
10: All right, Brad, thank you. We've been in the presence of an actual world champion.
11: Yep.
10: Amazing.
11: Yep, it's not a bad talking point. If you rock up at the pub and said, I'm a double world champion, they go, what is it? Wood chopping? Absolutely.
10: Double cross cut, double. Yeah.
11: Yeah.
10: Very nice.
11: Yeah, you ever done that, Heidi?
10: No. I am always astounded by what they do, those. But surely that's a bit. There must be danger money in there. Like, would that fit your criteria of your life's on the line?
11: Yeah, I don't know if you're going to. Oh, no, you could die from it, I guess. Especially the ones that they climb up the tree and they chop the top,
10: Yeah. Karen, what would you be world champion of?
14: When I finished work, I wanted to learn how to cook scones, so I joined the CWA, and I'm training all the time.
10: Scones,
14: well, let's face it, the CWA scones are the best.
10: They really are the best. Would you cop that as a world championship, Ox?
11: Oh, if you are a world champion chef, absolutely.
10: Scone bacon. All right, and Ahmed, we'll make you last. Go ahead, Ahmed. What would you be world champion of?
15: Yeah, hi, Heidi and Scorsese, and I would like to be a world champion of bodybuilder.
10: Bodybuilder.
11: Yeah, that'd be... Well, the two big ones we know, Lou Ferrigno, which was the Incredible Hulk, and Arnold Schwarzenegger, they're probably the best two that or the most recognisable two, and they're both... megastars, aren't they?
10: Is there money in that, Ox?
11: We'll have a look at Schwarzenegger.
10: Wait, yeah, but that's one from a fair while back. What about now?
11: Oh, I'm still reckon his royalties would be pretty good because he got in the movies.
10: All right. Thank you very much for your time today. I've run right up against the ad. Thanks, Ox. Good to chat.
11: No, good on you, Heidi. Talk soon.
10: See ya.
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10: Thank you for all your calls on what you'd be world champion in. We didn't get to a world champion slalom skier. I do like the scone cooker. They're being a world champion scone maker. News is coming up next with Jordan Tunbridge. In the running for the weekly Word on the Street prize is Chris, who told us there was a police presence outside a bank in Druin. Police confirmed there was a drug-affected male outside the bank making threats. No injuries, all resolved without issue. You may be in the draw for the weekly prize, which we will give away tomorrow. Word on the Street.
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1: A Mildura woman's been charged over a fatal collision at the intersection of Deakin Avenue and 20th Street. Investigators have been told that at around 4 p.m. on September 15th, a Mitsubishi Lancer and a Kia Sportage collided. The passenger of the Kia, a 79-year-old Mildura man, was taken to hospital where he later passed away. The driver of the Mitsubishi, a now 68-year-old woman, has been bailed to appear in court next week. She's been charged with dangerous driving causing death and failing to give way. Mallee MP Anne Webster says she thinks it was reasonable for Shadow Minister for Communications Sarah Henderson to test call 000. The local federal member, also the Shadow Minister for Regional Communications, says it didn't occur to her to test the emergency connection, but asked by the ABC if it was the right way for Henderson to find out, Webster says it's within her portfolio.
2: Oh, well, I mean, she's the Shadow Minister. She needs to know whether it works or doesn't work. I don't know. You'd have to ask Sarah that. I would have thought that it was reasonable.
1: Some action at the old Robin Vale Hotel site, which has sat empty since it was destroyed by fire in 2015. The Swan Hill Council has announced plans to put up a safety exclusion zone in coming days, with drivers and pedestrians asked to follow the directions in place. They've called it a precautionary public safety measure. It's expected to impact some footpaths and car parks on George Street. And the Mildura Heat will be heading south, both the men and women in back-to-back action for their Big V Round 15 games. The Division 2 men are sitting second on the ladder, taking on Warragul on Saturday night and Collingwood on Sunday afternoon. For the Division 1 women, fresh off a bye, they'll be playing Wyndham on Saturday evening, backing that up with a clash against Collingwood on Sunday. And that's the latest in local news. I'm Ava Jones.
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3: Hi, I'm Bruce Aylin. Telstra says it's mostly fixed a secondary issue that's been impacting calls to 000. It's after yesterday's nationwide outage, which prevented millions of users making calls or connecting to data. Telecommunications industry ombudsman Cynthia Gaber telling Nine the flow-on effect was huge.
4: People losing income, people not being able to catch trains. These are big impacts on everyday life and really highlight how essential telecommunications is for so many parts of what we do these days.
3: Meantime, the federal government says it's had no reports of an elderly person dying after they couldn't contact emergency services yesterday. The story came from a South Australian Liberal senator who said someone had contacted her office with the information. SAPOL has also refuted the claims. Australian capital cities have recorded their biggest increase in rental prices for houses in almost 2 years. Sydney, Brisbane, Canberra and Darwin led the re-acceleration, according to Domain figures, while Melbourne, Perth, Adelaide and Hobart had more restrained growth. Explosions are being reported across a number of southern Iranian cities as the US conducts fresh strikes. It's after President Donald Trump declared the ceasefire between the two countries is now over. Both sides have accused the other of breaching the terms of the agreement. And testing's continuing on four more suspected bird flu infections today after South Australia recorded its second confirmed case yesterday. The CSIRO's Australian Centre for Disease Preparedness is analysing another two samples from SA as well as two more from Western Australia.
5: Sport for Anne Webster, your member for Mallee, authorised A. Webster Mildura.
3: In sport, Laurie Daly's given his strongest hint yet that he probably won't return to the role next year despite last night's series win. The Blues coach has copped plenty of criticism over his selections and coaching decisions during the series. Speaking outside the team hotel, Daly revealed he's already made the call.
25: Oh, I've got my mind made up what I want to do, so, I've enjoyed it, but, we'll see what happens.
3: In a top two clash between the Dockers and the Swans will kick off round 18 of the AFL tonight. Tom Papley returns for Sydney after battling a calf injury with Corey Warner out.
0: Rural News Now. 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
27: Good afternoon, I'm Toby Goff.
6: Telstra is still working to fully resolve a secondary issue which is affecting 000 calls following yesterday's mass outage. Customers who get an error are being advised to try again immediately. Regional trains are slowly returning to normal after the effects of the telecommunications blackout continued into today. The ARTC-operated TrainLink network and some intercity services have been affected in Sydney and Melbourne. The organisation's acting chief executive, Roger Weeks, says they have to put safety first.
7: Very much we support the approach that the ARTC are taking. Safety is the absolute priority across all rail services, and particularly for passenger operations, we're not going to jeopardise the safety of our passengers.
6: South Australian recreational fishers are welcoming the lifting of a catching ban for King George whiting. A devastating algal bloom in the state triggered bans of several fish as a precautionary measure to allow species time to recover. SARDI Executive Director Professor Mike Steer says with the bloom almost dissipated and a mass spawning of the fish, some restrictions on the George whiting can be lifted.
8: And there's been, zero to low counts of this Karenia algal species that we've been monitoring for many, many months now. So it looks like we're getting to back to normal.
6: Hundreds of jobs are potentially on the line as the country's biggest rice milling plants flag revised structures at two Riverina facilities. Sunrise says it's due to reduce rice supply volumes with dry conditions and water availability under the Murray-Darling Basin Plan. New South Wales Shadow Water Minister Steph Cook says the government needs to ensure no more water buybacks.
9: It will have flow-on effects to other businesses, to our schools, to the broader community, our sporting teams, the list goes on and on. Buybacks are destroying our communities and they need to stop now.
6: New research has found one in two of young First Nations children in remote locations are more likely to have a preventable ear disease. It's double the rate of First Nations children in metropolitan areas. Hearing Australia's Sherilee McManus says early detection, particularly for this vulnerable category, is key.
12: Regardless of where you live in the country, but more especially if you're in their remote and extreme remote communities, have a chat to your local health professionals or call Hearing Australia. Jump on our website, hearing.com.au. And book your child in for a hearing assessment at least twice every year.
6: And veterinarians say dairy farmers could be without dry and lactating cow antibiotics for weeks to come. Global supply constraints and freight disruptions have triggered a shortage of the medications. Australian cattle veterinarians Gemma Chuck says it's important to have a treatment plan with your local vet.
13: It's a multifactorial problem, but yes, it is if it hasn't already affected our dairy farmers, it could well be affecting them in the next couple of months.
6: This is the National Rural News.
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10: The Australian share market is slipping for a fourth consecutive day Thursday morning. We've got the ASX 200 down by roughly 0.75%, which means that we've dipped around 1.5% so far this week. One of the catalysts is the US and Iran tensions escalating again. The US military carrying out fresh strikes on Iran, with President Trump saying the ceasefire and accord is now over. So we're roughly halfway through that fragile 60-day extended ceasefire period, which was giving both the US and Iran more time to negotiate a longer-lasting deal. And there always was a risk, as this was already quite a fragile situation. So US markets came under pressure last night. Our share market is down, and unsurprisingly, it's the energy sector that is standing out, with the oil price lifting around 5% to $73 per barrel. So stocks today like Woodside and Santos are up by close to 2%. On the flip side, we've got gold prices down by around 2% to $4,082 per ounce. Quite a normal reaction to escalating tensions. Higher oil prices have been adding to inflationary concerns, and that's a risk to higher interest rates. So that has been a weight on certain stocks like Newmont and Evolution. They're both down by about 2%. Certain travel stocks are under pressure as well, including Flight Centre and Qantas, which are both down in the order of 1% at the moment. Outside of this, there have been some standouts on the market. Fletcher Building is lifting around 5%. The building products company upgraded its forecast for the year. And Telstra is managing to edge a little higher. But of course, it had a nationwide outage yesterday, which dragged its shares down by around 3% in the day. The Aussie dollar sitting at 69.3 US. This is Stephen Daglian from ComSec.
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11: 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I'm Natasha Lobben with today's report. In this week's Auctions Plus sheep and lamb market, the total commercial offerings fell 32% to 24,378 head. Clearance eased 24 percentage points to 67%, reflecting a more cautious buyer mood across most categories. The Auctions Plus Restocker Lamb Indicator, or ARLI, retreated 66 cents to settle at 1,578 cents a kilo dressed weight. Scanning lamb first cross ewes were the standout performers of the week, averaging $450 a head from a $406 to $532 head range, and clearing at 100%, up $41 on the previous week. Scanning lamb merino ewes also attracted solid competition, averaging $366 a head and lifting $19 week on week across 3,738 head offered. Merino ewe lambs drew strong bidder interest, averaging $285 a head and 713 cents a kilo across a 527 to 890 cents a kilo range, with clearance reaching 55%. In the lamb categories, crossbred lambs averaged 741 cents a kilo, though that was back 60 cents on the week, with 4,225 head offered at an average of $250 a head. Merino weather lambs eased just 9 cents to average 578 cents a kilo, with 2,998 head offered. Composite and other breed lambs averaged 596 cents a kilo with full clearance, while merino mixed sexes averaged 593 cents a kilo, back 27 cents, but also cleared at 100%. The joined ewe market drew 8,098 head offered across all Scandin lamb and station mated categories, returning an average of $343 a head with 90% clearance and a range of $224 to $532 a head. Non-station mated ewes accounted for 1,851 head, made up entirely of composite other breed ewes, averaging $268 a head across a $250 to $300 a head range, with 89% clearance despite a $6 a head fall on the week. Processors accounted for 1.59% of buying activity. That concludes today's market update, brought to you by Auctions Plus, dedicated to connecting ag.
6: To the wool auctions, the Eastern Market Indicator is up 1 at 1,909 cents a kilogram. To the Northern Region sales, the Northern Market Indicator is down 1 at 1,968 cents a kilogram, a total offering of 6,327 with 5.6% passed in. 19 micron down 3 at 2,302. 21 micron saw no sale. 23 micron also saw no sale. To the southern region sales now, the southern market indicator is up one at 1,869 cents a kilogram, a total offering of 6,999 with 5.3% passed in. 19 micron down 3 at 2,300, 21 micron up 7 at 2,122, 23 micron saw no sale. And those figures are from the Australian Wool Exchange. And with the grain report, here's Joe Boyle from Pro Farmer Grain.
1: Australian wheat and barley markets were mixed on Wednesday, while canola prices were generally firmer. Looking at international markets, US wheat futures eased due to technical selling and spillover weakness from corn. US corn futures softened on the back of forecast rainfall across the US corn belt over the next week. Chicago soybean futures finished marginally lower due to spillover weakness from corn and wheat, while firmer soy oil markets limited losses. And ice canola futures increased following strength in soy oil and crude oil markets after tensions escalated in the Middle East. CBOT September 26 wheat was down $6 per tonne to $322 per tonne. ICE November 26 canola was up $25 per tonne to $798 per tonne. And MATIF November 26 canola was up $16 per tonne to $877 per tonne. These comments are general in nature and may not be relevant to your specific situation. You should consider the relevant product disclosure statements and seek independent advice before purchasing any financial products.
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26: River 1467 weather. For Good Deal Tyres, head in today for a totally good deal.
15: Good afternoon. Take a look at the Victorian forecast. A high pressure system east of Hobart will move slowly east over the Tasman Sea during today and Friday as a cold front crosses the Bight. The front is forecast to enter Western Victoria on Saturday afternoon, reaching central districts at night before clearing eastern Victoria early on Sunday, and a cool westerly airstream will follow on Sunday afternoon. And of course, the Mallee today, partly cloudy, 17 for Mildura and Robinvale, Oyen 16, a mostly sunny day for Lower Western, 17 for Wentworth, Pernkirri 18, Broken Hill 16, and a mostly sunny afternoon for the Riverland, top of 16 for Renmark. 3-day forecast for Serasia, tomorrow mostly sunny 18, Saturday showers increasing 17, and Sunday partly cloudy 15. 17 past 12 in Mildura, 16.
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0: Feeling Good, River 1467, The Jam, A Town Called Malice, from their album The Gift. 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Kickstart your career, number three, The Crescent, they're the people to see. 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
0: SFNL round 13, Mildura versus Orimple at Brian Waitman Oval. Orimple are on a roll with five wins in a row, but Mildura are two games clear on top of the ladder and out to score the party. All the action from two Saturday.
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0: Your leaders and local with the 1467 Electric Blue Ice House. What a band they were. Here with Damo, great to have your company on the 80s lunch. As we head towards the 1 o'clock national news, sport and weather, we'll find out what's going on in this big mad world. The 9th day of July, 2026. Madonna, NXS, A Flock of Seagulls, on the way to take you there. Back after the news. 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
1: Monique Crichton. Well, there's some hope for stranded passengers who rely on Victorian trains to get from the regions to the city and back. V-Line is confident of gradually resuming services this afternoon after testing radio communication. The trains were forced off the tracks by Telstra's major outage, which has rolled into a second day. Federal opposition leader Angus Taylor says you would think we'd have learned from the past.
2: And that's what you get when you get these failures. Now, we already had a warning from Optus, what happened with Optus some time back, and then we see it all over again.
1: The Prime Minister has met his Indian counterpart in Melbourne. Narendra Modi is in Australia for 3 days as part of an annual summit between the two nations. Around 20,000 people are expected to attend an event at Marvel Stadium to celebrate his visit. Unions threatening strike action at Port Hedland say they want to continue talks, but BHP is dragging its feet. Steve McCartney from the AMWU says all the union wants is fair wages and conditions.
3: One thing we're absolutely positive of, BHP love money and they love making it. And what we're saying is, if you let us get around the table and have a decent discussion, then you'll have less restriction on making that money by exporting stuff out of that port.
1: And Aussie Sarah Snook is up for 2 Emmys at this year's award. She's been nominated for her role in All Her Fault, while Nicole Kidman is also up for an executive producing Emmy. The Pitt is leading the field for outstanding drama with 25 nominations.
4: Sport for Anne Webster, your member for Mallee, authorised A. Webster Mildura.
1: In sport, Blues coach Laurie Daly admits he woke up on a high this morning after last night's Origin Series win. Daly had to fight back tears last night as New South Wales beat Queensland 30-12 in the decider. He says it was a very special moment.
5: Anytime you win a game of footy, but to come up here to Lang Park and to play the way we did. But just to see that performance was really good.
1: And a top two clash between the Dockers and Swans begins round 18 of the AFL this evening. That's the latest in news and sport.
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6: Partly cloudy day for the Mallee, 17 for Mildura and Robinvale, only in 16. Mostly sunny for the Lower Western, 17 for Wentworth, Pooncarry 18, Broken Hill 16. And a mostly sunny afternoon for the Riverland, top of 16 for Renmark. 3-day forecast for Sunraysia, tomorrow mostly sunny 18, Saturday showers increasing 17, and Sunday partly cloudy 15. 1:04 in Mildura 16.
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0: the Rage's own River 1467, Bonnie Tyler with a total eclipse of the heart. You're with Damo, great to have your company on the long lunch. All thanks to St. Rage at Murray Group Training. If you're after an apprenticeship or looking for a traineeship, number 3, the Crescent Mildura, or jump on their website and register your interest. When I come back, I'm going to take a look at some local news, plenty going on around our district. In the meantime, we'll keep the great music coming. Thin Lizzy, Bruno Mars, Toto on the way. You're live and local right across St. Rage on the long lunch, River 1467.
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0: Feeling Good, River 1467, Toto Africa. You with the long lunch and Damo, great to be company, all thanks to St. Roger Murray Group Training. Major Collision Investigation Unit detectives have charged a woman following a fatal collision which occurred in Mildura last year. Investigators have been told a Mitsubishi Lancer and Kia Sportage collided at the intersection of Deakin Avenue and 20th Street, Culvert, about 4 p.m. on the 15th of September. The Kia driver, a 55-year-old Mildura woman, was taken to hospital with non-life-threatening injuries. Her passenger, a 79-year-old Mildura man, was taken to hospital and unfortunately later passed away. Yesterday, detectives charged a 68-year-old woman from Mildura with dangerous driving, causing death and failing to give way. She's been appeared to appear at Mildura Magistrates Court next week. For all the information on that article, all you need to do is head to our website, and while you're there, you can read all of today's local news, river1467.com.au.
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0: SFNL round 13, Mildura versus Orimple at Brian Waitman Oval. Orimple are on a roll with 5 wins in a row, but Mildura are 2 games clear on top of the ladder and out to spoil the party. All the action from 2 Saturday.
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0: 1367 BGs, you should be dancing. You're with Damo. Great to have your company on the long lunch. Just about out of time on a Thursday long lunch. You should keep yours going. 12 away from 2, your very latest national news, sport and weather's on the way at 2 o'clock. Back the other side of the news, Goo Goo Dolls with a classic to help take you there. 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
1: Monique Crichton. Telstra is assuring customers they can have confidence dialing 000 despite yesterday's mass outage. It's been forced to carry out 639 welfare checks since it all started, with 402 requiring follow-up calls. Telstra CFO Michael Ackland admits customers deserve better.
2: I want to again apologise for the disruption these issues have caused to our customers and to the broader community. We know how important it is to stay connected, and we take this responsibility very seriously.
1: We're being hit with record high rents, with prices up in every capital city. Domain figures show rents for houses jumped by an average of $20 a week in the June quarter. That's the biggest increase in 2 years. Anthony Albanese has met with his Indian counterpart, Narendra Modi, in Melbourne. The PM says the pair have a strong relationship.
3: You are the living bridge between our nations, and your ambition and vision has helped to reshape the roadmap for Australia's economic engagement with India.
1: Tens of thousands will attend an event at Marvel Stadium to welcome the Indian leader. Donald Trump says he's hit Iran very hard in response to Iranian strikes on ships in the Strait of Hormuz, the US president declaring an end to the ceasefire while allowing talks to continue. And the halftime entertainment for the World Cup final has been bulked up. Justin Bieber, the latest name to be added to the list, alongside Madonna and Shakira.
4: Sport for Anne Webster, your member for Mallee, authorised A. Webster Mildura.
1: In sport, a blow for the Hawks with Nick Watson to miss Saturday's clash with Carlton. Coach Sam Mitchell says they're being cautious with his hamstring issue.
5: On Tuesday, he ran sort of 88% of his top speed, which is still faster than most of us, but just from a confidence point of view, we don't feel like it's worth the risk with him.
1: And British wildcard Arthur Ferry is making headlines for his performance at Wimbledon. He's upset the ninth seed Flavio Cavoli in straight sets to set up a semi-final showdown with Alexander Zverev, who outclassed Taylor Fritz. That's the latest in news and sport.
0: 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For Good Deal Tyres, head in today for a totally good deal.
6: Partly cloudy afternoon for the Mallee, 17 for Mildura and Robinvale, Ocean 16. Mostly sunny for Lower Western, 17 for Wentworth, Pooncurry 18, Broken Hill 16. And a mostly sunny afternoon for the Riverland, top of 16 for Renmark. 3-day forecast for Sunraysia tomorrow, mostly sunny 18. Saturday, showers increasing 17. Sunday, partly cloudy 15. 2:03 in Merbein, 17.
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0: Julian Goodriver, 1467 Sherbet Child's Play. Good afternoon, you with Damo. Great to have your company on a Thursday afternoon. Lovely day here in Mildura, partly cloudy, top of 17. Hope you're enjoying the two ups, two of your favourite songs from your favourite artists in a row right through to the hour of 3 o'clock. Bowie on the way, Sheryl Crow, The Angels, just to name a few. When I come back, I'll be with Connor, manager of Wallace Cinema Deakin here in Mildura. We'll find out what's going on the big square screen. David Bowie on the way. The great music continues on your leaders and local, River 1467.
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0: Feeling good, River 1467, late great Bowie. You at Day Maker, great to have your company on this Thursday afternoon. About to catch up with Connor from Wallace Cinema Deakin. He's the manager of. We'll check out what's been number one this week and what else has gone on the big square screen over there on Deakin Avenue. Connor's been good enough to join us now. Good afternoon, Connor. I was going to say hope you're well, but you've had the dreaded lurgy.
1: Yeah, I have, mate. I've been a bit crook all week, but yeah, I thought better get back on deck. Look, if I'm being honest, so I can play footy this weekend, I thought I better go have a run around at training tonight and get out of the house.
0: Join the queue, though.
1: Yeah,
0: it's
1: mate.
0: It's been going around everywhere.
1: Oh, it's shocking, isn't it? Yeah.
0: Mate, it just goes on and on at this Wallace Cinema Deacon, doesn't it? What's been number one this week? We've got a few new ones, I see, but what's been coming in number one? Don't tell me Toy Story 5 again.
1: On the top of the list, mate.
0: Still.
1: Yeah.
0: I was watching another preview and another review of it the other night on a show I was watching, and they put people raving about it.
1: It's really good, yeah. I don't know if I spoke about it last week.
0: You did?
1: Yeah, so I loved it. Yeah, I think it's better than the fourth, but doesn't really touch the original, but it's still got the same charm, and I think it really holds a good place, and it's more for the parents and older people sense, I reckon. And with just the way they talked about technology, I thought it was great. They didn't really bash it. Oh, they did to an extent, but they acknowledge that there is a part of it, and, I mean, there always will be. So I thought they'd done a really good job in that. Joan Cusack as Jessie got to have her own movie, in a sense, so that was nice to see. And, it was really good.
0: Back rooms. A strange doorway appears in the basement of a furniture showroom. Sustained threat. That sounds like a suspense.
1: God. Yeah, big suspense. Renate, I never remember how to say her last name, but she's a foreign actress. She's phenomenal. She got nominated for an Oscar last year. I watched her in Sentimental Value. She was great. And then we got a few other big names in there. So it was off a pretty small budget. It was about $10 million budget, and it's already amassed like $300 million or so. We had to pick it up late just due to school holidays and some other scheduling issues, but expect that one to be really well. I think it actually started off on like an online forum kind of thing. It was like a short film and then turned to YouTube, and then they got the budget to make a film, and people have loved it.
0: Evil Dead Burn.
1: Yeah.
0: It's part of the franchise. Well, it's its most savage and terrifying ride to date.
1: Yeah.
0: That's a pretty big call.
1: Pretty big call, but with the R rating, I think they might be on the money there. So the 6-1 in the franchise, look, not my cup of tea, so I can't talk too much about it. But for the horror buffs out there, I'm sure they'll jump it. And, them seeing an R rating, it's pretty exciting for most horror fans, which usually deters me personally.
0: Well, me too. I'm not into horrors, but that looks like anything with the Evil Dead was pretty scary.
1: Yeah,
0: so if you're into
1: definitely.
0: that would be a ripper to watch.
1: Yeah.
0: But once again, Connie, you got the smorgasbord happening. When's Next Loved on Letterbox?
1: Next Loved on Letterbox will be
0: a couple of weeks away.
1: What date is it? Yeah, it might be following Friday. So kick us off with 2001 Space Odyssey. Then probably the only other thing we didn't touch on is we've got Wolfram in this week. So we've just got one screening on a Tuesday night for
0: Wolfram.
1: Yeah, Wolfram, Australian film.
0: Oh, yeah, of course. Yeah.
1: Yeah, so I got a lot of publicity probably a month ago. I saw the lead actress on Sunrise or Today Show. So set in the 1930s, follows on from the director's Sweet Country film from last time.
0: Yep.
1: So about three children trying to escape. And
0: that's right. I'm on the same track as you now, Connor.
1: Yeah, shot in Alice Springs. So
0: yeah.
1: I love Australian films. They're just fantastic. And, yeah, definitely come down and support the Film Society and support that film, because we want Australian films hitting the big screen at the end of the day, so that'll be a big one. And then the only other thing we didn't touch on was Moana came out technically today, but we had pre-screenings yesterday as well.
0: That was my next question to you to finish off with. So that actually really starts this afternoon at 1:30.
1: Yeah, we had some screenings on this morning. It's done okay. I'm not expecting it to do anything too crazy. In my personal opinion, I think they've probably jumped the gun on that one. We had the first one probably about a decade ago now.
0: Yep.
1: There was a second one that came out 2 years ago. I think they've probably gone a bit earlier this one. But in saying that, The Rock and that IP itself will probably carry, so should do quite well.
0: Should do quite well, Connor. I'm going to let you get back to work and the tissue box.
1: Yeah, definitely smack into that. And then, we finish up school holidays tomorrow, so hopefully I can
0: take... over already.
1: Oh, mate, I don't know where it's gone. Well, clearly I've been in bed, but, it's gone across pretty quickly. So, New South Wales has still got another week. But outside of that, we'll smack into our Loved on Letterbox and the Odyssey next week, which I'm pretty keen.
0: Connor, take care. We'll talk to you next week.
1: Thanks, Damo. You will do.
0: We'll catch up with Connor again next week. Head to Wallace Cinema Deakin's website for all the information. There is a smorgasbord of films, something for everybody. Let's keep Thursday afternoon rolling along. Aaron Stevens along shortly with On This Day, River 1467.
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9: Hi, it's July 9, the day in 1900 when the Federation of Australia was basically given the thumbs up by the British monarchy. To 1922 when Johnny Weissmuller became the first man to swim the 100 metres in under a minute. Remember him? Went on to play Tarzan. It's the anniversary of the day when this iconic Australian children's show finished. Yes, the pencil-nosed man from the moon, Mr. Squiggle, jumped back into his rocket and never came back in 1999 after 40 years on our TVs.
10: Mr. Squiggle, I have picked a really easy one.
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9: Serena Williams equaled Steffi Graf's record of 22 Grand Slam singles titles with her win at Wimbledon in 2016. And in 2018, we were glued to our TVs watching a remarkable cave rescue in Thailand.
12: How many of you?
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cheers to those moments in music you just have to crank up. 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

0: Feeling good, River 1467, the Angels, no secret. She was Damo, great to have your company Thursday afternoon. Six away from three, your very latest national news, sport and weather is on the way at 3 p.m. Back after three, play the key at three, Frungle Monkeys. Grab your fivers out, we'll check that lucky number shortly. With a handy $175 this week, we'll do that soon. 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
0: SFNL round 13, Mildura versus Orimple at Brian Waitman Oval. Orimple are on a roll with five wins in a row, but Mildura are two games clear on top of the ladder and out to spoil the party. All the action from two Saturday.
1: Join Damo and the River 1467 commentary team this Saturday for the Gateway, the G, the place to be. 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
1: Hello, I'm Monique Crichton. Telstra has confirmed more than 600 emergency calls failed to connect across two mass outages. The company says 402 of those required follow-up calls, with 170 passed on to police. Telstra CFO Michael Ackland is assuring customers they can dial 000 with confidence.
2: Our teams are working as quickly as possible to remove any remaining issues with all customers. I also want to say thank you for your patience and understanding as we've worked to resolve this. We do not take that for granted.
1: There's mixed news from the latest report card on our health. We're living longer, with Aussie women living until just over 85 and men over 80, but three in five are living with at least one chronic disease. Dr. Linda Gallo from the University of the Sunshine Coast has explained the ailments to Seven.
3: We're talking about conditions like cancer, cardiovascular disease, mental health conditions, musculoskeletal conditions as well. These are the top drivers for chronic conditions.
1: 40% of people have two or more chronic conditions. After weeks of drawing a crowd to Tasmania's Seven Mile Beach, it appears Neil the Seal has moved on. Word is he's headed back out to sea after getting enough rest. And we've been given the first look at a flick about Anna Nicole Smith. The film's production company has released the pic featuring our very own Abbie Cornish posing as the late Playboy icon, with filming underway in LA.
4: Sport for Anne Webster, your member for Mallee, authorised A. Webster Mildura.
1: In sport, the Dockers have decided to drop ruck Sean Darcy for tonight's clash against the Swans in Perth. The ladder leaders opting to call up former Pie Mason Cox to support Luke Jackson. Just one change for Sydney, with Tom Papley returning from injury. And all eyes will be on the State of Origin stars, with clubs deciding if they'll bring them back for this round of the NRL. New South Wales downed Queensland last night to take out the three-match series 2-1. That's the latest in news and sport.
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5: Partly cloudy day for the Mallee, 17 for Mildura and Robin Mallee, and 16. Mostly sunny for Lower Western, 17 for Wentworth, Pooncurry 18, Broken Hill 16, and a sunny afternoon for Riverland, top of 16 for Renmark. 3-day forecast for Sunraysia, tomorrow mostly sunny 18, Saturday showers increasing 17, Sunday partly cloudy 15. 3 past 3 in Mildura.
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6: 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The cheapest diesel in Sunraysia is 178.3 at Abco on Deakin, Solo and Orange and United on Benetook, and 178.9 at Mildura Servo on 7th. 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
5: It's that time of the afternoon, time to play the key at 3 for Uncle Monkey's Fruit Market for home bragging rights only this afternoon. Still got a few phone issues here at River 1467. You know what's been going on the last 24 hours. See if you can work that out wherever you are this afternoon. Key word, literal theme in the first 3 after 3. Back in earnest tomorrow, but for home bragging rights only this afternoon. Keyword, letter, or theme. Let's see if you can work it out. We'll kick it off with Manfred Mann.

0: feeling good, River 1467, Neil Young with a classic Old Man. You're with Dame A, great to be company on Thursday afternoon. That was a key at 3 Funkel Monkeys Fruit Market. For home bragging rights this afternoon, job site, smoko room, down the river, doesn't matter where you are. Have you worked it out? Let's have a look. Keyword, letter, or theme. Manfred Mann, Blinded by the Light. Robbie Williams, Better Man. And Old Man by Neil Young. Well, it's a definite keyword there this afternoon, and it is man. I hope you sorted that out wherever you are. And don't forget, Uncle Monkey's Fruit Market open to 6 p.m. this evening. 5 kilograms of washed spuds, $5.99 a bag. 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Back tomorrow in earnest for Uncle Monkey's Fruit Market. No secret sounds this afternoon. They'll be back tomorrow morning. Split ends, the Village People and Pink on the way.
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0: 67 pink, just like a pearl. You with Damo. Great to have your company. Thursday afternoon. Don't forget, coming to you live Saturday from 2 p.m. at Brian Waitman Oval. Big round 13 clash between Mildura and Irimple, last year's grand finalists. 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
0: SFNL round 13, Mildura versus Irimple at Brian Waitman Oval. Irimple are on a roll with 5 wins in a row, but Mildura are 2 games clear on top of the ladder and out to spoil the party. All the action from 2 Saturday.
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Brimber 1467, Dead or Alive, you spin me round. You with Damo, great heavy company on a feel-good Thursday afternoon. The New South Wales Environment Protection Authority has introduced new laws over the river requiring businesses and institutions to sell or that sell or handle food to separate their food waste from general waste streams. This starts on 1st of July 2026. So to read all about that, and there's a fair bit to the article, please head to our website, to our news page. And while you're there, you can read all of today's local news. 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Here's Tommy James and the Shondells. The great music continues on your Leaders and Local.

0: Billing, Good River, 1467, the Chisel, Forever Now. You with Damo on a Feel Good Workday Thursday, Arvo. Just about out of time this afternoon, 19 away from 4. Your very latest national news, sport and weather's on the way at 4 p.m. Then you can join Shane Bryan standing in for James and Amanda, who are back on Monday. Grab your fivers out. 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I'm heading home to put the kettle on.
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1: Hello, I'm Monique Crichton. The PM's faced the cameras after holding talks with his Indian counterpart, Narendra Modi. Anthony Albanese says Australia values India as a top-tiered security partner.
2: With new landmark agreements, we're expanding our relationship across defence and security, education, science and technology, and energy security, and critical minerals.
1: It's been revealed more than 600 000 calls went unanswered during Telstra's mass outages. The company confirming 639 welfare checks have been carried out, with 402 requiring follow-up calls. Telstra CFO Michael Ackland says there was a second outage overnight.
3: Last night, we identified a subsequent issue that was impacting some calls, including 000, and the nature of this only became apparent as we resolved the original issue.
1: The US has reportedly hit 80 targets inside Iran in the latest tit-for-tat action in the Middle East. President Donald Trump claims it was in response to hits on ships transiting through the Strait of Hormuz.
4: We hit them 20 to 1. Every time they hit us, we're going to hit them 20. And we did it last night. It did a little something today, but it was really retribution for last night.
1: And the regions haven't been left out of a Boys to Men tour later this year. They'll be on stage for A Day on the Green in Geelong, the Hunter and Mount Cotton. Salt and Pepper will be providing support for the gigs, which will also take in Perth and Sydney. In sport, a huge blow for Aussie sprint sensation Gout Gout. He's been ruled out of next month's World Under 20 Championships after suffering a serious hamstring injury at training in Brisbane. It means we won't see him compete again until next year. And the semi-finals get underway at Wimbledon tonight. Coco Gauff opens centre court action against Karolina Muchova, and the Opals are taking on China in Melbourne, hoping for a series clean sweep. That's the latest in news and sport.
0: River 1467 weather for Ontario General Store, the juiciest chicken in town.
5: Partly cloudy afternoon for the Valley, 17 for Mildura and Robbo, low in 16. Mostly sunny across the Lower Western, 17 for Wentworth, Pooncurry 18, Broken Hill 16. And a mostly sunny afternoon for the Riverland, top of 16 for Renmark. 3-day forecast for Sunraysia tomorrow, mostly sunny 18. Saturday, showers increasing 17. Sunday, partly cloudy 15. 3 past 4 in Merbein, 17.
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0: Dan Grime with you, filling in for Jonesy and Amanda back on Monday. Coming up next hour, we celebrate the life and the birthday of Bon Scott. It's a long way to the top if you want to rock and roll. We'll even tell you how you can own a little bit of Bon Scott memorabilia. And pretty cheap at half the price. Well, actually, it's pretty expensive. I'll give you the details on that. That's coming up next hour. Right now, though, time for news.
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2: 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Orimpla are on a roll with 5 wins in a row, but Mildura are 2 games clear on top of the ladder and out to spoil the party. All the action from 2 Saturday.
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3: I'm Monique Crichton. Australia has rubber-stamped a deal to send billions of dollars worth of uranium exports to India. It's part of a series of landmark agreements signed today during the Indian PM's visit, which also cover security, defence and education. Speaking through a translator, Narendra Modi says the agreements take the relationship between our countries to new heights.
4: Today, our third annual summit has added several new dimensions to our cooperation.
3: It appears where you live can play a role in your health outcomes. Heart disease has given way to dementia as the leading cause of death in metropolitan and inner regional areas. That's because of improvements in cardiovascular care in those areas, according to Dr. Linda Gallo from the University of the Sunshine Coast.
5: There's significant inequalities with regional areas, socioeconomic differences as well, and that is having a significant impact in terms of what the leading cause of death can
3: be. Thanks to Seven. And Justin Baldoni is speaking out following all the legal drama surrounding his It Ends With Us co-star Blake Lively, the director appearing in a video alongside his wife Emily, insisting he's the one who's been wronged despite being accused of sexual harassment, calling it an injustice.
6: There have been so many painful things that have been spoken into existence.
7: Untruthful.
6: Over the last couple years, and that created so much noise, and we didn't want to add to the noise.
3: His countersuit was thrown out. He's been ordered to pay Blake more than $8 million. In sport, the Dockers have the home ground advantage for tonight's Round 18 opener against the Swans. It's the first time the top two sides have met this season, and Sydney has won both of their last two clashes. Last night's NRL State of Origin decider was the most watched in history, more than 6 million tuning in. And a huge blow for Gout Gout, with the Aussie sprint sensation suffering a serious hamstring injury. It means he'll miss the World Under 20 Championships in the US next month. That's the latest in news and sport.
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2: Here it is, brand new forecast for tonight and tomorrow. Remaining fine this evening's Mallee. Chance of morning fog tomorrow and a mostly sunny afternoon. 18 for Mildura, Robinvale 17, A and 16. Fine this evening for Lower Western. Chance of morning fog tomorrow and a partly cloudy day. 18 for Wentworth, Pooncarry 17, Broken Hill 16. And remaining fine this evening's Riverland. Chance of morning fog tomorrow and a partly cloudy day. Top of 16 for Renmark. 3-day forecast for Sunraysia. Saturday, partly cloudy. Chance of late afternoon evening showers 18. Sunday, partly cloudy. Slight chance for shower 15. And Monday, partly cloudy day. Slight chance for afternoon shower 16. Overnight for Sunraysia, low 4.
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0: Good afternoon. Shane Bryan with you, filling in for Jonesy and Amanda back on Monday. Now, we were talking earlier, today would have been the 80th birthday of one of Australia's greatest rock voices, Bon Scott. Now, even though he passed away at the age of 33 in 1980, his legacy has never faded. In fact, it is still growing. There's lots of memorabilia that is available if you just have a look on the internet, but this is absolutely cool. I love this. Normally, they do an anniversary coin for something like this. Well, the Perth Mint has actually released something a little bit different. For his 80th birthday, they've put together a special commemorative precious metal bar celebrating the singer. The design features the Bon Scott crest with a lion holding a microphone, if you've ever seen it. It's pretty cool. Along with the inscription, Bon Scott, 80 years. Now, it's a 1 gram gold ingot, so it's not very big, valued at $325. And it's just a reminder of how important Bon Scott remains, not only to the AC/DC fans, but to Australian music history as well, because few singers have left such a mark quite like he did. So more than 4 decades after his passing, his songs are still blasting out on car stereos and radio stations right around the world. Not bad for a bloke from Fremantle, right, who helped create one of the greatest rock and roll legacies of all time. So you can check it out at theperthmint.com.au. I think they'll go pretty quickly. There's only 5,000 of them. When I was checking it out this afternoon, there was still one available. I nearly bought one myself, so yeah, if you want me to buy one, just let me know. I'm pretty keen to. But go and check it out, perthmint.com.au, and you could have a little bit of Bon Scott history. 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

0: Well, that wraps up the show for today. I'll be back again tonight for the 80s at 8, and we are taking a look at a classic 80s album, Foreigner 4. Waiting for a Girl Like You, one of the big songs from Foreigner 4. That is our feature album tonight on the 80s at 8. I'll catch you then. Thanks for keeping me company.
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2: 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Orimpla are on a roll with 5 wins in a row, but Mildura are 2 games clear on top of the ladder and out to spoil the party. All the action from 2 Saturday.
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4: Hello, I'm Monique Crichton. South Australian police have confirmed they're investigating a death which occurred in a regional hospital yesterday. They've made contact with a family who first reported the case to SA Liberal Senator Karen Little last night following the Telstra outage. She posted on social media that her office had received reports the person had been trying to call emergency. The telco admitted today that more than 600 calls failed to get through to 000 during 2 outages. 402 of those required a follow-up. Australia has signed several new landmark agreements with India, deepening ties between our countries. The agreements cover defence, security, education, science and tech, and energy. Anthony Albanese making the announcement with Indian PM Narendra Modi in Melbourne.
5: Our partnership has never been stronger. We share a focus on deepening and diversifying the relationship between our countries so we can continue to grow from strength to strength.
4: Australia has agreed to sell uranium to India for peaceful purposes only. US President Donald Trump says he's hit Iran very hard in response to Iranian strikes on ships in the Strait of Hormuz. Word is 90 targets have been hit over 2 days. And Grey's Anatomy star Patrick Dempsey has poured cold water on calls for him to run for office in the US. Fans were pushing for McDreamy to replace the Democratic Senate nominee, Graham Platner, who's dropped out amid sexual assault allegations. It's quite a blow for the Hawks with Nick Watson to miss Saturday's clash with Carlton. Coach Sam Mitchell says they're being cautious with his hammy.
6: On Tuesday, he ran sort of 88% of his top speed, which is still faster than most of us. But just from a confidence point of view, we don't feel like it's worth the risk with him.
4: And British wildcard Arthur Ferry's making headlines for his performance at Wimbledon. He's upset the 9th seed Flavio Cabolli in straight sets to set up a semi-final showdown with Alexander Zverev, who outclassed Taylor Fritz. That's the latest in news and sport.
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2: Forecast for tonight and tomorrow, remaining fine this evening for Mallee. A chance of morning fog tomorrow and a mostly sunny afternoon. 18 for Mildura, Robinvale 17, 80 and 16. Fine this evening for Lower Western, chance of morning fog and a partly cloudy day tomorrow. 18 for Wentworth, Pooncurry 17, Broken Hill 16. And fine this evening for Riverland, chance of morning fog and a partly cloudy day tomorrow. Top of 16 for Renmark. 3-day forecast for Sunraysia, Saturday, partly cloudy, chance of late afternoon evening showers 18. Sunday, partly cloudy, slight chance of shower 15. And Monday, partly cloudy day, slight chance of an afternoon showers 16. Overnight for Sunraysia, a low of 4.
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1: SFNL round 13, Mildura versus Orimple at Brian Waitman Oval. Orimple are on a roll with 5 wins in a row, but Mildura are 2 games clear on top of the ladder and out to spoil the party. All the action from 2 Saturday.
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3: 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I'm Alan Tekkers, and this is the Failed Footballer Podcast. 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
5: 1989. I had my HQ. In excess were everywhere. The Hawks won the grand final by 1 goal and Hog's Breath Cafe were born. Right here in Australia, the haircuts had changed, but Hog's Breath Cafe's iconic 18-hour slow-cooked prime rib, curly fries and atmosphere unlike anywhere else remain. 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
6: Forecast for tonight and tomorrow, remaining fine this evening for Mallee. A chance of morning fog tomorrow and a mostly sunny afternoon. 18 for Mildura, Rombale 17, 80 and 16. Fine this evening for Lower Western, chance of morning fog and a partly cloudy day tomorrow. 18 for Wentworth, Pooncarry 17, Broken Hill 16. And fine this evening for Riverland, chance of morning fog and a partly cloudy day tomorrow. Top of 16 for Renmark. 3-day forecast for St Rage's, Saturday, partly cloudy, chance of late afternoon evening showers 18. Sunday, partly cloudy, slight chance of shower 15. And Monday, partly cloudy day, slight chance of an afternoon showers 16. Overnight for St Rage, a low of 4.
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0: 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For Good Deal Tyres, 504 to 510 Benetook Avenue, Mildura.
1: Forecast for tonight and tomorrow, remaining fine this evening for Mallee. A chance of morning fog tomorrow and a mostly sunny afternoon. 18 for Mildura, Rombale 17, Ayen 16. Fine this evening for Lower Western, chance of morning fog and a partly cloudy day tomorrow. 18 for Wentworth, Pooncurry 17, Broken Hill 16. And fine this evening for Riverland, chance of morning fog and a partly cloudy day tomorrow. Top of 16 for Renmark. 3-day forecast for St Regis, Saturday, partly cloudy. Chance of late afternoon evening showers 18. Sunday, partly cloudy, slight chance of shower 15. Monday, partly cloudy day, slight chance of an afternoon showers 16. Overnight for St Regis, a low of 4.
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2: Welcome to the 80s and 8. Shane Bryan with you. Coming up tonight, we take a look back at a classic album from Foreigner, 4. I've been waiting for a girl like you to come into my life. It was their biggest album and had some classic songs. We'll take an in-depth look at Foreigner's 4. Right now, though, let's get underway with The Divinyls, the first big song from them, hit number 8 on the charts. This is Boys in Town from 1981. You're on the 80s at 8.

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0: 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And it nearly wasn't even recorded at all. 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
4: I failed as a footballer. The England Academy's rejected me. But luckily, you don't need to have made it to have an opinion. I'm Alan Tekkers, and this is the Failed Football.

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0: that is it for the 80s at 8 tonight. In fact, that's it for the week. Tomorrow night, it is a totally 80s Friday night from 8 right through till midnight, and we're kicking it off with the Jacksons. We're also going to be taking a look at one of my favourite songs from 1981, PhD with I Won't Let You Down. That's coming up tomorrow night on the Totally 80s Friday Nights. Have a fantastic night. Thanks for keeping me company.
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3: 1467 weather for Ontario General Store, 8th Street, Mildura.
14: Forecast for tonight and tomorrow, remaining fine this evening for Mallee. A chance of morning fog tomorrow and a mostly sunny afternoon. 18 for Mildura, Robinvale 17, Ayen 16. Fine this evening for Lower Western, chance of morning fog and a partly cloudy day tomorrow. 18 for Wentworth, Pooncarry 17, Broken Hill 16. And fine this evening for Riverland, chance of morning fog and a partly cloudy day tomorrow. Top of 16 for Renmark. 3-day forecast for St Regis, Saturday, partly cloudy, chance of late afternoon evening showers 18. Sunday, partly cloudy, slight chance of shower 15. And Monday, partly cloudy day, slight chance of an afternoon shower 16. I have an office in Rosia, a low of 4.
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6: Forecast for tonight and tomorrow, remaining fine this evening for Mallee. A chance of morning fog tomorrow and a mostly sunny afternoon. 18 for Mildura, Robinvale 17, Ayen 16. Fine this evening for Lower Western, chance of morning fog and a partly cloudy day tomorrow. 18 for Wentworth, Pooncarry 17, Broken Hill 16. And fine this evening for Riverland, chance of morning fog and a partly cloudy day tomorrow. Top of 16 for Renmark. 3-day forecast for Sunraysia, Saturday, partly cloudy. Chance of late afternoon evening showers 18. Sunday, partly cloudy, slight chance of shower 15. And Monday, partly cloudy day, slight chance for an afternoon showers 16. Overnight for Sunraysia, a low of 4.
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9: Forecast for tonight and tomorrow, remaining fine this evening for Mallee. A chance of morning fog tomorrow and a mostly sunny afternoon. 18 for Mildura, Robinvale 17, Ayen 16. Fine this evening for Lower Western, chance of morning fog and a partly cloudy day tomorrow. 18 for Wentworth, Pooncurry 17, Broken Hill 16. And fine this evening for Riverland, chance of morning fog and a partly cloudy day tomorrow. Top of 16 for Renmark. 3-day forecast for Sunraysia, Saturday, partly cloudy. Chance of late afternoon evening showers 18. Sunday, partly cloudy, slight chance of shower 15. And Monday, partly cloudy day, slight chance for an afternoon showers 16. Overnight for Sunraysia, a low of 4.
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4: 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The Hawks won the grand final by one goal, and Hog's Breath Cafe were born. Right here in Australia, the haircuts had changed, but Hog's Breath Cafe's iconic 18-hour slow-cooked prime rib, curly fries and atmosphere unlike anywhere else remain. The home of Hogspitality, an Aussie icon since 89, Hog's Breath Cafe.
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6: For the Mallee and Low Eastern District today, fog then sunny 18. Tomorrow, a late shower 18. Sunday, mostly sunny 15. Overnight for Sunraysia, a low of 5.
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1: For the Mallee and Lower Eastern District today, fog then sunny 18. Tomorrow, a late shower 18. Sunday, mostly sunny 15. Overnight for St. Regia, a low of 5.
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10: 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The Hawks won the grand final by one goal and Hog's Breath Cafe were born. 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
12: For the Mallee and Low Eastern District today, fog then sunny 18. Tomorrow, a late shower 18. Sunday, mostly sunny 15. Over in Office in Asia, a low of 5.
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0: River 1467 weather for Ontario General Store, the juiciest chicken in town.
6: For the Mallee and Low Eastern District today, fog then sunny 18. Tomorrow, a late shower 18. Sunday, mostly sunny.
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5: For the Mallee and Low Eastern District today, fog then sunny 18. Tomorrow, a late shower 18. Sunday, mostly sunny 15. Overnight for Sunraysia, a low of 5.
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7: For the Mallee and Low Eastern District today, fog then sunny 18. Tomorrow, a late shower 18. Sunday, mostly sunny 15. Overnight for St. Rasia, a low of 5.
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1: 1989. I had my HQ. In excess were everywhere. The Hawks won the grand final by one goal, and Hog's Breath Cafe were born. Right here in Australia, the haircuts had changed, but Hog's Breath Cafe's iconic 18-hour slow-cooked prime rib, curly fries and atmosphere unlike anywhere else remain. 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
2: Good morning to you and welcome to Friday in the Mallee today. Patchy morning fog. Chance of morning frost in the west. Mostly sunny afternoon. Mildura heading for 18. Robinvale 17 and Oyen 16. The lower western, partly cloudy. Patchy morning fog. Wentworth and Perncarry 18. Broken Hill 16. And for the Riverland, a partly cloudy day. Patchy morning fog. Renmark 16. The 3-day forecast for sunrise tomorrow. Showers increasing 18. Sunday, partly cloudy 16. And Monday, partly cloudy 17. Currently in Mildura 5.
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0: 1467, your feel-good station with the Choir Boys. Some Aussie classic rock there, Run to Paradise. It is Breakfast with Dave Burrows through until 8:30. How you doing? You doing all right? Ready for your Friday? Well, let's dive into it, and I want you to look forward a couple of weeks because Mildura Rural City Council have put information up on social media about National Tree Day. They're inviting the community to play a role in improving urban biodiversity in the Mildura South Wetlands, part of Mildura Rural City Council's National Tree Day event on Sunday, the 26th of July. This year's event focusing on the Robins Wetland, part of the broader South Mildura Wetlands. And it is, 30 years? I think they're talking about 300 trees this year. The fingers crossed. Council's National Tree Day event. It'll get underway at 10 a.m, run through until 11:30. Morning tea will be provided. So if you want to get involved, Robins Wetland is on Rita Drive off Ontario Avenue, close to 16th Street. Council will provide gloves, tools, buckets, drinking water, refreshments. Participants asked to wear appropriate clothing, including good sturdy shoes and long pants. You will have to register. We'll put the details up on the website. Again, the date is Sunday, the 26th of July. And did I read that right? The 30th National Tree? Sure, wow. 30th National Tree Day.
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2: 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Orimpla are on a roll with 5 wins in a row, but Mildura are 2 games clear on top of the ladder and out to spoil the party. All the action from 2 Saturday.
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0: 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Of course, they say everyone's welcome. 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Come along, have a laugh and have a chat. If you're looking for something to do and you're a senior, head along to the Mervyn Library from 1 this afternoon. 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

Sunraise, Your Zone, River 1467. Back to, was that Hysteria 1987? Def Leppard there, Pour Some Sugar On Me. I know back in the late 80s, I loved that band so much that I unconsciously, looking at it now, had my hair styled like Joey Elliott from Def Leppard. It's Dave with you. Hey, look, this morning, going to give you a chance to head along to the Betts 365 Mildura Cup next Friday. I've got a double pass to give away at some stage this morning, the Bet 365 Mildura Cup. I'm going to catch up with Jamie Lennon too, manager down there. But look, the Mildura Cup Day, Mildura Race Course. It's next Friday. The 102nd running of the Mildura Cup. Fashions on the field going to be worth over $4,000. They're going to run courtesy buses. And the Dunn Pavilion will be open to the public as well. And they've got plenty of options too. Look, whether you want to get up close with the action, or, like country casual, catered experience, whatever the case may be. They've got plenty of packages. And anyway, I'll be talking to Jamie a little bit later on. We'll give you a chance to get a double pass to head along to the Bet 365 Mildura Cup. Now, on the way, we're going to check the best fuel prices around Sunraysia. It's thanks to the professionals, Mildura. We'll do that after the latest news, sport and weather next. Peter Frampton, show me the way to news, sport and weather. Good morning.

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1: Good morning with your local news. I'm Ava Jones. Mallee MP Anne Webster says it didn't occur to her to test call 000 during the Telstra outage, but she understands why people who've needed the service in the past may have been worried.
2: I think people want to know. I mean, we're a curious set of beings, aren't we? That if we've had cause, particularly in the past maybe, to have to call 000, and given the failures of Optus and Telstra in the past, then people want to know that it's going to work for them. It is a natural process.
1: The Shadow Minister for Regional Communications on the ABC there. Wentworth Council's preparing to reopen a section of Baronga's River Road next week after 5 weeks of upgrades. The project includes pavement rehabilitation and widening works along the road between Silver City Highway and Link Road. The Shire says there'll be a reduced speed limit as a temporary measure, urging motorists to drive to the conditions. 300 plants will be put into the ground at the Robins Wetlands later this month. It's the focus of Mildura Council during National Tree Day, which is being held on July 26th. The city says the Robins Wetland, which is part of the broader South Mildura Wetlands, is an important site for creating habitats for plants and animals. Mildura's Josh Waters has finished 14th in the Race of Champions in Italy. The event was held last week as part of World Ducati Week, with the local rider invited to be part of the event. Josh says he came into the race with no expectations, never riding the track before. He says he went for the experience and it was absolutely worth it. And just the one game for the senior men in Sunraysia soccer. Mildura United will be playing Three Colours on Sunday afternoon, while it's a bye for Irimple Knights, Mildura City and Nichols Point. Two games though in the women's, with Irimple Knights taking on Mildura City and Nichols Point against Mildura United. And that's the latest in local news. I'm Ava Jones.
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3: British Island. More than 20,000 people have welcomed Indian Prime Minister Narendra Modi to Australia at an event at Melbourne's Marvel Stadium.
4: He's a good leader, inspiring leader, and he does everything for people.
3: They're on Nine, but his arrival was also met with protest, anti-immigration demonstrators gathering outside Southern Cross Station and protesters from the Socialist Alliance rallying around the stadium. A group of 13 Australian men being held in prison in Iraq could soon be released, raising the possibility they may try and return to Australia. Home Affairs Minister Tony Burke says the federal government will do nothing to assist them. And Bonnie Tyler has died at the age of 75 after a long battle with ill health. The Welsh singer was best known for classic 80s power ballads like this one.
5: Nothing I can say, a total eclipse of the heart.
3: Tributes have been flowing from her fellow musos, including Sir Rod Stewart, who wrote on Instagram that she was a good pal and a true soul stirrer.
6: Sport for Anne Webster, your member for Mallee, authorised A. Webster Mildura.
3: In sport, a dominant second half from Fremantle, seeing them take down the Swans by 38 points at Optus Stadium. The Dockers were goalless in the first half for just the third time in the club's history, but went on to kick 100 points in the second to run out 111-73 point winners. And the first of the FIFA World Cup quarterfinals is kicking off right about now, with France taking on Morocco. The winner of this match will face the winner of tomorrow's clash between Spain and Belgium. That's the latest in news and sport.
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7: For the Mallee today, patchy morning fog. There is the chance of morning frost in the west. A mostly sunny afternoon is what we're expecting this afternoon. Mildura heading for 18, Robinvale 17 and Ogun 16. The Lower Western, a partly cloudy day today. Patchy morning fog. Wentworth and Pooncarie 18, Broken Hill 16, and the Riverland partly cloudy, patchy morning fog, Renmark 16. The 3-day forecast for Sunraysia tomorrow, showers increasing 18, Sunday partly cloudy 16, and Monday partly cloudy 17. Currently at 5 past 6 in Mildura, it's 5.
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7: On the way, we will give you a chance to head along to Royal Copenhagen Mildura in 8th Street there with a free large ice cream voucher. We'll do that very, very soon at 20 past 6. There's been an arrest after drugs were found in Renmark. Now, what sort of drugs do you have to be found with over in South Australia to be arrested? No, I'm joking. We'll delve into that. Renmark's not that far away from Sunraysia. Of course, we'll check weather around the country. And next, it was just in the news, but a bit of a reminder that River Road between the Silver City Highway and Link Road, Barong, is going to reopen on Monday. The reason that it's in my mind at the moment is I've been down that way a couple of times recently. Details about that very, very soon. Right now, Roxette.

0: sun raises on River 1467 Breakfast with Dave Burrows. It's coming up to 10 past 6. Footy's back tomorrow afternoon. Sunraysia Football and Netball League round 13. And Mildura's taking on Rimple at Brian Waitman Oval. Rimple, 5 in a row at the moment. Is that true? 5 wins in a row, Mildura? Well, they're 2 games clear on the top spot of the ladder, though, mind you. So it'll be a bit of a clash there tomorrow. I think all the action from 2 tomorrow for the Gateway, the G, the place to be. River 1467 Live 40 Local Voices, big moments in 2026. Now, I was just in the news. I wanted to recap this because I've been through this a few times recently. 2-3 times I've driven past. Motorists advise that River Road between Silver City Highway and Nick Road and Barong is going to reopen on Monday. The reopening will be accompanied with a temporary reduced speed limit. And that'll be come into effect upon opening. Motorists have urged to drive to the conditions, observe all signposted speed limits as well. And the reopening follows. It's a 5-week closure to complete sealed road pavement rehabilitation and widening works along nearly 3 kilometre section of road. The upgrade delivers a new 7.4 metre sealed width, 7.4 metres across now. And, of course, the work's funded by Regional Emergency Road Repair Fund. And not the only roadworks happening in Mildura. 2 different sections of, or in Sunraysia, 2 sections of 7th Street have got works being done to them at the moment. So, essentially, from San Mateo just off towards, what is that, Eddie Wonder, Ontario, and also down near Langtree Avenue as well. Take care around your roadworks, but Link Road at Barongah, or the River Road at Barongah between the Silver City Highway and Link Road, yes, that's going to reopen very, very soon. Now, we're going to check weather right around the country in just a couple of minutes. So, first caller through, it's very, very simple, 5023 1467. Let us know you're up and about, and we'll give you a free large ice cream voucher thanks to Royal Copenhagen in 8th Street.
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8: Let's have a look right around the country, starting off with Sydney first of all. A shower or two heading for a top of 17 in Sydney today. In Brisbane, a possible shower and 21 all the way up in Darwin. Mostly sunny and 33 for today for Perth. A shower or two clearing and 19. Heading down to Hobart, mostly sunny, and 13 for Canberra. A thick morning fog and a top of 13 today. Down in Melbourne, morning fog, mostly sunny day, a top of 15, and there is multiple weather warnings for the Melbourne area today, and looking across to Adelaide, late shower or two, and a top of 17. Here locally, patchy morning fog, chance of morning frost as well, and the top 16, 17, 18, depending on exactly where you are. Currently at 6:15 in Iraq, it's sitting on 5. Now, congratulations to Sue, jumping on the phone there. Now Sue's heading along to Royal Copenhagen, Mildura and 8th Street, the ice cream and dessert bar, if you're looking for it, between Deakin and Langtree. Yes, beautiful. So way to start the day. Ice cream, better leave it till later in the day, Sue.

0: Beautiful day. You too. Sunraysia's own River, 1467 Breakfast with Dave Burrows at 19 past 6. Well, look, a man's been arrested after illegal drugs were found during a traffic stop in Renmark. I just said tongue-in-cheek before. You've got to have a lot of drugs to be arrested in South Australia. That is definitely tongue-in-cheek. It was about 11:30 a.m. on Wednesday. Police stopped a car, Ogilvie Street, to speak to the driver after checks found that the 44-year-old man was driving while disqualified. And while they searched the man's vehicle, located illegal drugs, drug paraphernalia, multiple mobile phones and cash as well. They then searched a nearby house in Renmark, found methamphetamine, cannabis and more items relating to illegal drug use. So it was not for personal use, and there was methamphetamine involved as well. Look, a search of another property uncovered a small amount of cannabis, cocaine, a double-edged knife, a litre of substance suspected of being GHB, also known as fantasy. And look, the man is charged with numerous offences, including drive disqualified and traffic and controlled drugs. So he was bailed to appear in Barry Magistrates Court in September. Wondering why you'd get arrested for drugs in South Australia. Yeah, not just one or two. Not just one or two, but definitely not personal use cannabis, which so decriminalises. Is that how it works over there? Anyway, we'll put some details up on the website about that. On the way, Aaron Stevens with On This Day. It is July 10, and the world's first communication satellite was launched in 1962 on this day. Can you remember what that was called? I had to stretch my memory for that one as well. Aaron's up next.
1: Lights, cameras, action.
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9: Hi, we're turning back the clock on July 10. The world's first communications satellite, Telstar, was launched in 1962.
10: Pictures, telephone calls, telegraph messages and computer data all can be handled by the orbiting device.
9: In 1967, Bobby Gentry recorded the song she called A Study of Unconscious Cruelty. Ode to Billy Joe won a handful of Grammys and is regarded as one of the greatest country songs of all time.
11: Today, Billy Joe McAllister jumped off the Tallahatchie Bridge.
9: To 1985, when the Greenpeace ship Rainbow Warrior was sunk in Auckland.
12: I thought we'd been in a collision with another boat at sea.
9: On the same day, Coca-Cola announced that Old Coke was back after the failure of the new recipe.
13: Right. brought us to the decision to bring back the classic taste, which we so calmly abandoned.
9: Boris Yeltsin took office as the first elected president of Russia in 1991. And in 2019, the last Volkswagen Beetle rolled off the production line.
14: I've got to believe in my heart that the bug will be back.
9: To the birthdays, and with Wimbledon on, the last British woman to win the title in 1977, Virginia Wade, turns 81.
15: She's done it. A fairy story come true.
9: Indian cricket legend Sunil Gavaskar is 77, the first batsman to score 10,000 test runs.
16: Gavaskar goes over the top and it goes in the record book.
9: Neil Tennant, one half of the pop duo The Pet Shop Boys, is 72 today. Aussie comedian and TV presenter Adam Hills turns 56.
17: I think because I'm an Aussie, I can't walk out and go, "Hi, everyone, here are my jokes."
9: Modern Family star Sofia Vergara celebrates her 54th birthday.
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9: 90s pop princess and reality TV star Jessica Simpson turns 46.
20: I'm spoiled. I'm so spoiled. I don't know what it is.
9: And Brisbane Broncos captain Adam Reynolds is 36.
21: Reynolds chipping over the top. Oh!
9: Finally, it's the anniversary of the death of the man of a thousand voices, Mel Blanc, who gave us everyone from Bugs Bunny to Daffy Duck, Elmer Fudd, Porky Pig, so many more. Died in 1989, aged 81.
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0: It's 26 past 6. Now, on the way, going to give you a chance to head along to the Bet365 Mildura Cup at the Bet365 Mildura Racecourse next Friday. It's racing the way it's meant to be. The thing's a little bit different in Mildura. If you want more information about it, country.racing.com/Mildura is where the details are. That's coming up at some stage this morning. The Early Bird Challenge is very, very soon, where you go into the monthly draw for a $100 voucher to spend at Mildura Kitchen and Bar at Merbein for Geronimo Labour Home. This morning, it's a true or false question coming up for the Early Bird Challenge, and the Victorian Rural News is on the way as well with Toby Goff. Telstra has confirmed that more than 600 calls to 000 failed to connect due to that recent service outage. Details about that very, very soon with Toby. Local news is up next to keep you updated.

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1: Good morning with your local news, I'm Ava Jones. A local MP has spoken on the impact of the recent Telstra outage on businesses across Geelong. Member for Mallee Ann Webster is the Shadow Minister for Regional Communications. She's told the ABC the network failures are unacceptable.
2: These disrupt people's lives. I noticed in my own town here in Mildura that many businesses had closed up shop by lunchtime because they still had no FPOS available to them.
1: Webster has defended her colleague Sarah Henderson for test calling 000, saying it was reasonable as part of her portfolio as Shadow Communications Minister. The median price for a home across Mildura is now sitting at just under $590,000, an increase of 21% over the last year. The Real Estate Institute of Victoria says prices across regional Victoria have grown over the past 12 months. Merbein is considered one of the most affordable in the state at $469,000, but that's still a growth of more than 16%. A section of road in Boronga will be reopened next week. Wentworth Council says almost 3 km of river road's been upgraded over the last 5 weeks, including widening works and road sealing. It's urging motorists to stick to a temporary reduced speed limit and to drive to the conditions. Mildura South Wetlands will be the focus of National Tree Day this year. The local council says it'll be focusing on Robin's Wetland and it'll be a chance to help beautify the environment and increase biodiversity. National Tree Day will be held on July 26th with the plan to plant 300 trees. And it's round 13 of the Sunraysia footy season for the senior men. At Kenny Park, Merbein takes on Imperials. Bottom of the ladder Wentworth is up against South Mildura. Orion United is playing Robinvale Euston at Blackburn Park, while a dominant top of the table Mildura is hosting Irimple. Redcliffs has the bye. And that's the latest in local news. I'm Ava Jones.
0: Hatter Desert Race fans, get into Hog's Breath Cafe Mildura for great winter warmer specials. River 1467. National news now.
3: Morning, I'm Chris Aylin. The war in the Middle East is heating up again, with Iran firing waves of missiles at US military targets in multiple Gulf states. It's after Washington resumed attacks on Iran in response to alleged strikes on ships in the Strait of Hormuz. 13 Australian men being held in an Iraqi prison on suspicions of fighting for ISIS could soon be released. It's raised concerns they could return to Australia, but Home Affairs Minister Tony Burke says the federal government will do nothing to help them. At least 28 people have been killed in a fire at a shoe factory in southeastern China after flames engulfed the multi-story building, trapping workers on the rooftop. The blaze broke out at around noon in the city of Xinjiang, with 239 people believed to have been inside the factory at the time. And outgoing UK PM Sir Keir Starmer has described Bonnie Tyler as one of Britain's greatest recording artists, whose catalogue of music continues to touch lives, flood dance floors and fill karaoke booths. The Welsh singer died in a Portuguese hospital at the age of 75, weeks after undergoing emergency intestinal surgery.
4: Sport for Anne Webster, your member for Mallee, authorised A. Webster Mildura.
3: In sport, round 19 of the NRL kicks off tonight with the West Tigers hosting the Warriors. Tigers skipper Jerome Luai is on track to return from a concussion that forced him out of last week's game, while the Warriors will be boosted by the return of captain James Fisher-Harris from injury, but will be without Origin duo Mitchell Barnett and Kurt Capewell. And Kayleigh McEwen's pulled out of the upcoming Glasgow Commonwealth Games after revealing she's been battling glandular fever. The backstroke star says what she thought a few months ago was the flu turned out to be much worse.
0: Rural News Now for Mildura Ag Supplies.
5: Good morning, I'm Toby Goff. Telstra has confirmed more than 600 calls to 000 failed to connect as a result of a major network issue. Of 639 calls followed up by the telco, 230 callers advised by text that no assistance was required. The organisation says they're still working with some enterprise customers, including the Australian Railtrack Corporation, to address flow-on impacts of the outage. Australian farmers who grow the ancient superfood moringa are facing an uncertain future following a sudden government ban. Rural reporter Darcy Fitzpatrick explains.
6: Food Standards Australia and New Zealand has blocked the sale of raw moringa leaves, pods and oils as food ingredients, claiming there's not enough data to prove it's safe for human consumption. Local growers say they've been blindsided by the move after investing in the crop and say their livelihoods are now on the line. While raw imports face destruction at the border, therapeutic supplements registered with the TGA can still be sold. Industry advocates have launched a new application to overturn the ban and to bridge the market gap. Health officials say a final decision could take up to 2 years, leaving farmers stuck waiting through the upcoming summer harvest. Dusty Fitzpatrick, National Rural News.
5: Researchers have mapped out a hidden network of ancient soil fungi to help future-proof Australian agriculture. The new national database allows scientists to apply the nutrient-rich fungi directly to seeds based on local climate types. Western Sydney University's Dr. Adam Frew says the strategy will improve crop efficiency and help protect local farmers from volatile international fertiliser markets.
7: Sort of matchmaking between fungus and crop, and also management practices like other particular ways that we should be applying fertilizer or not, can then promote those fungi to use less fertilizer or that we need to use less pesticides.
5: Researchers say Australia's coffee industry is due for an expansion after data showed less than 1% of the nation's coffee is grown domestically. Successful trials have identified four new bean varieties well suited to local climates, prompting growers in far north Queensland and northern New South Wales to scale up production. There's also been a surge in consumer demand for locally roasted beans, with some struggling avocado and macadamia farmers now looking to switch to coffee to diversify their crops. And the Hilltops wine region in New South Wales is set to become a national leader in the non-alcoholic wine market. Freeman Vineyards will use a government grant to build a specialised de-alcoholisation facility and bottling plant, eliminating the need for local winemakers to ship products interstate for alcohol removal. Owner Dr. Brian Freeman says the local upgrade will make their whole process more efficient.
8: But it's a very difficult process. We're very lucky that we've actually combined with a brewery. Peach Normal have made two wines that we've provided the grapes and done the fermentation. They've taken the wine, removed the alcohol, and then they've brought it back.
5: And that's the state of the country. I'm Toby Goff. Good morning.
0: River 1467 weather for Ontario General Store, 8th Street, Mildura.
9: For the Mallee today, a bit of patchy morning fog around the place. There is a chance of morning frost in the west. Mostly sunny afternoon. Mildura heading for 18, Robin Vale 17 and Oyen a top of 16 today. The lower western partly cloudy. Patchy morning fog. Wentworth and Pooncarry 18, Broken Hill 16. And for the Riverlander partly cloudy day, patchy morning fog, Renmark 16. The 3-day forecast for sunrise here tomorrow. Showers increasing 18th Sunday. Partly cloudy 16 and Monday. Partly cloudy with a top of 17. Currently at 22 to 7. In Morquong, it's 5.
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9: On the way 10 to 7, we'll catch up with our entertainment reporter Jaden Forster and the loss of a music icon overnight. The news breaking about the loss of Bonnie Tyler, losing her recent battle with ill health. Anyway, more details for Jaden Forster on the way. 10 to 8. Next is the Early Bird Challenge. This is where you go into the monthly draw for a $100 voucher to spend at Mildura Kitchen and Bar in Merbein. It's for Geronimo Labour Hire. True or false? 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

0: girl. Cole Chisel, Sunrise's Own River, 1467. It is 18 to 7 on Breakfast with Dave Burrows. And that lucky $5 note, we'll check in with that very, very soon. $175, thanks to the team at Simmons Scrap Metal. If you can't wait, river1467.com.au. Now, the Early Bird Challenge is your chance to go into the monthly draw for a $100 voucher for Muldarra Kitchen and Bar at Moorabbin for Geronimo Labour Hire. You get to go and spend $100 at Muldarra Kitchen and Bar and Geronimo Labour Hire pick up the tab. It's pretty much how it works. And kicking goals out there too. Got to say, kicking a lot of goals out there. Well, today, true or false question. And an easy one. But listen to it carefully. An easy one. The ostrich egg is the world's smallest bird egg. The ostrich egg is the world's smallest bird egg. Is that true or is that false? 5023 1467. 5023 1467 for Geronimo Labour Hire. Early Bird Challenge next.
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2: 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Orimpla are on a roll with 5 wins in a row, but Mildura are 2 games clear on top of the ladder and out to score the party. All the action from 2 Saturday.
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1: 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Jobs, people, progress. That's Geronimo.
0: For the Early Bird Challenge this morning, of course, Geronimo Labour Hire. 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True or false question, the ostrich egg is the world's smallest bird egg. Is that true or is that false? I've got John from Redcliffe on the line. John from Burford. John Burford from Chalice. Is true or false? What do you think?
8: I think it's false. I think they're large eggs, actually.
0: Yeah, they are. In fact, it's the other way around. The ostrich egg is the world's largest bird egg at the moment. So, look, we'll put you in the draw, that $100 voucher, to head along and find out what Mildura Kitchen and Bar at Moorabbin are all about. Could be going to you. Hey, I've got to ask, have you seen any of the photos on our Facebook page with the balloons, John?
8: I haven't. I saw the balloons driving into Mildura yesterday. Fantastic, actually.
0: Yeah, it is good to see. Well,
8: great for town anyway.
0: Yeah, no, very, very true. Plenty of people in town and just a buzz about the balloons. Well, look, John, we'll put you in the draw and at the end of the month we could be ringing you up to let you know that you've won the $100 voucher.
8: Fantastic. Thanks, Dave, and have a good holiday, mate.
0: Yeah, thanks. I certainly will. It's been a little while. In fact, I was working. It is. It's November since I was on holidays, so it has been probably far too long, hasn't it? The Early Bird Challenge back with Damo Bradshaw on Monday at around the same time. Again, it's for Geronimo Labour Hire, that $100 voucher from Aldara Kitchen and Bar in Mervyn. We'll be up for grabs, well, an entry into the draw at least, and at the end of the month, we'll find a winner in just minutes. Our entertainment reporter, Jaden Forster.

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0: Good morning to you, Jaden.
3: Good morning to you,
0: Dave. We're probably saying good morning, but it's not a great morning. Breaking news overnight, Bonnie Tyler passing away at the age of 75.
3: Indeed, yeah, I guess a surprise and I guess not a surprise in the same breath, because of course we knew that she had been unwell for a matter of months now following that appendicitis episode and then the subsequent sort of infection and illnesses and everything that followed her in a coma there for, I think it was a good month or so pretty much there up until mid-June, where she came out of the coma and we sort of thought everything was going well and that she'd be back on the straight and narrow, but unfortunately not the case. But yeah, I mean, this morning we look back and I guess we just take our hat off to what was a remarkable, tremendous singer, of course, very popular here in Australia, instant kind of love and admiration when you go right back to like Total Eclipse of the Heart. So that's obviously the main reference point for most people outside of her first big hit in It's a Heart, back to like Total Eclipse of the Heart. So that's obviously the main reference point for most people outside of her first big hit in It's a

0: female singer, but always just remained this working class girl who just loved to rock out on stage. So I think we as Aussies appreciate great talent when we hear it, but I think we also embrace the different and the unique, and I don't think there's any more unique than Bonnie Tyler, and true. I mean this in the nicest possible way, but she's probably the best husky, gravelly voiced singer kind of going around, probably behind Rod Stewart, but you know, she had the power. He doesn't necessarily have the power in his voice there, but yeah, tremendous singer. So yeah, very, very sad to hear that news overnight.
1: Yeah, very, very sad. Look, Jane, I don't normally like to paint you into a corner or anything like that, but I've got a little bit of audio from Bonnie Tyler talking about when she was a little bit younger. Just have a listen to this, Jaden.
2: Didn't we ever think that I would actually become a singer? I just loved singing, you know. But then an opportunity came. My auntie put my name down for a talent competition in the local rugby club, and I came second. I won a pound.
1: Here you go. It could have gone very, very differently, Jaden.
0: Oh, absolutely. And it's funny you bring that grab up, because it was after Tina Turner had the big hit there with Simply the Best that Bonnie Tyler always joked that, you know, making that song a hit gave her back the confidence in actually choosing to be a singer. And of course, we know that the gravelly, husky voice, that only came about because of the throat surgery that she had. That was a byproduct or a result of that. So I guess at the time, that possibly kind of felt like a tragedy or a bad thing, but in the end, it actually ended up making her the singer that she was. You know, that became her trademark, and that was the voice that she embraced kind of, I guess, from there right up until just recent times, in fact, when she was still performing before this whole Help episode occurred. So, yeah, remarkable to think that, you know, coming second in that talent contest, that, you know, we may never have heard these great songs that we have heard and heard the voice that we have heard. So, yeah, it just puts it all into perspective.
1: Yeah, very, very true. Hey, look, moving on, Prince Harry's in the news this week. More family drama, big legal loss in his case against the Daily Mail as well.
0: Indeed, yeah, humiliating blow, basically. The judge striking out, like, all 14 individual claims and all 97 claims that he and the likes of Elton John and Liz Hurley made against the Daily Mail, accusing them of using improper ways of obtaining information for their stories, on the basis, the judge ruling there, on the basis that there was no concrete proof that the paper did what they were alleging. So, a crushing blow. It's got to hurt, and got to hurt a lot. You know, Prince Harry has made this, like, his life mission to take him on the tabloids.
1: Yeah.
0: And this case itself has been years in the making. So you only have to read his statement to see that he's not happy. He's basically stopping short of accusing the court of wrongdoing here. He does a good job of hiding his true feelings. He's been out and about in London, all smiles, promoting the Invictus Games. Of course, there's this row with the family over the security protection. This morning, fresh reports from the Telegraph that Meghan and the kids will travel from Portugal to London this week to meet up with Harry. No public appearances, they are saying. So presumably, if those reports are accurate, the security protection is there now in place, and it is safe enough for Meghan to step foot back on British soil. Okay. We'll see what transpires in the next few days.
1: Okay, yeah. Hey, look, Taylor Swift's wedding, spoke about it last week, of course, all played out Madison Square Garden on Saturday. Still no wedding photos.
0: No, and I'm surprised that that's the case. I'd expected to see them by now. I think fans too have sort of, who have bought into this love story, sort of her searching for her Prince Charming all these years, would possibly maybe have a case for feeling a bit ripped off by the fact that they're not getting them. I know they don't have to share anything and all of that, but you know, just from a business point of view, if nothing else, it's pretty bad form not to share something, even if it is just a single photo. But yes, as you say, nearly a week on from what I thought was, I've got to be honest, pretty over-the-top kind of cringe wedding or celebrity event in the first place. No official photos, no videos. We only have one comment to go on from Travis's brother on a golf course overnight. Says the wedding was a good time, and says that he drank more than 15 beers at the reception.
1: Oh, wow. I was asking on Facebook earlier this week, are you over celebrity weddings? And one of the comments was, what's the difference between Taylor Swift and a clutch pedal? Clutch pedal won't write a song about you when you dump it. So, seriously, that was really
0: exactly.
1: Nasty.
0: Exactly.
1: I'm saying to people, come on, be nice.
0: Maybe something for her new husband to look forward to in the future, perhaps. I say in jest.
1: Now Jaden Forster's piling on. Good on you. Thanks, Jaden. No, seriously. Look, honestly, you've got to say good on him. Fingers crossed.
0: And if having that big ceremony over there at Madison Square Garden makes them happy, then good luck.
1: Yeah. Elope. Guys, should have eloped. Thanks for that, Jaden. I'll talk to you in a couple of weeks when I'm back from holidays.
0: Wonderful. Thank you, Dave. Take care.

0: And you too, our entertainment reporter Jane Forster there. Better check in with that lucky $5 note. There's $175 up for grabs this week.
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6: 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For Simmons Scrap Metal.
0: Yeah, it's worth $175. The note you need is ED. That's Echo Delta 163-640-817. And if you've got that $5 note, bring it into the radio station, 139th Street. Well, zero now on the way. In fact, it is news time. Just a reminder that at some stage this morning, going to give away a double pass to the Bet365 Mildura Cup. That's on next Friday.
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10: Good morning with your local news. I'm Ava Jones. Mildura's recorded a 21.5% increase in house prices. The median price of a property for the region's sitting at just under $590,000. However, data from the Real Estate Institute of Victoria shows Murbeen is on the list of the most affordable cities. While there's been a 16.7% increase in prices, the suburb's sitting at $469,000 for a home. There are just a few mornings left to soak up the skies being full of hot air balloons. Balloons over Mildura will come to a close on Sunday after just over a week of bringing colour to our winter skies. Pilots will be launching and flying towards town in this morning's competition flight. The winds are slow. Josh Waters has described being involved in the Race of Champions in Italy as an unforgettable experience. The Mildura star finished 14th in the event, which was held last week as part of World Ducati Week. He says while the results didn't reflect what he knows he's capable of, he says that wasn't the point and he went for the experience, which was worth it. It's round 9 of the senior men's and women's Sunraysia soccer this weekend. Mildura United take on 3 colours in the men's, while the other 3 teams in the men's fixtures have a bye. There are 2 games in the women's on Sunday, Nichols Point against Mildura United, while Irimple Knights will play Mildura City. And Mildura will be looking to extend its lead on top of the men's Sunraysia Footy League table when it takes on Irimple this weekend. In other round 13 matches, Wentworth is hosting South Mildura, Orion United is up against Robinvale Euston, while Murbeen's playing Imperials, Redcliffs has the week off. And that's the latest in local news. I'm Ava Jones.
8: 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River 1467. National news now.
11: Morning, I'm Britt Aylin. Home Affairs Minister Tony Burke says he'll do nothing to help a group of suspected ISIS fighters come home. The 13 Australian men are reportedly set to be released from prison in Iraq. Authorities say many of them don't have passports, so if they were to attempt to return to Australia, they would need government approval. Fresh fighting has raised fears the conflict in the Middle East could escalate further. The US has launched strikes on targets inside Iran, saying the attacks were aimed at protecting international shipping through the Strait of Hormuz. While Iran's reportedly responded with missile and drone attacks targeting US military infrastructure. Andy Burnham's a step closer to taking over as the UK Prime Minister, with his leadership nomination backed by 322 British Labour MPs. The former Manchester Mayor is so far the only official candidate for the top job. If no other contenders emerge, he could take office within the next 2 weeks. And Catherine Zeta-Jones says Bonnie Tyler was one of the funniest people she ever met. Tributes are flowing for the Welsh singer after she died in a Portuguese hospital at the age of 75.
12: Sport for Anne Webster, your member for Mallee, authorised A. Webster Mildura.
11: In sport, a dominant second half from Fremantle has seen them take down the Swans by 38 points at Optus Stadium. The Dockers were goalless in the first half for just the third time in the club's history, but went on to kick 100 points in the second to run out 111-73 point winners. In basketball, the Opals have stormed home from a 17-point deficit at halftime to defeat China 84-82. The win backing up Tuesday's two-point thriller to complete a clean sweep on home soil. And swimming sensation Kaylee McEwen's withdrawn from the Glasgow Com Games after revealing she has glandular fever.
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0: The Mallee today, patchy morning fog. There is the chance of morning frost in the west. Mostly sunny afternoon. Mildura heading for 18, Robinvale 17 and Onion 16. The lower west and a partly cloudy day. Patchy morning fog, Wentworth and Perncarry 18, Broken Hill 16 and the Riverland. Partly cloudy. Patchy morning fog, Renmark 16. The three-day forecast for sunrise here tomorrow. Showers increasing 18 on Sunday, partly cloudy 16, and Monday partly cloudy 17. This morning a low of 5, currently at 5 past 7. In Mildura, it's 6.
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0: On the way, we'll open the celebration book for today. It is July 10. You know someone's celebrating. Let us know. We'll spread the word. But on top of that as well, we've got to find the winner for the week. It's the hot pastry platter or cup and slice for two, thanks to Banjos. Just down the street from us, corner of 9th and the Mall, Banjos. Oh, such a selection. We'll find the winner this half hour. We'll check in with the virtual river runner as well, thanks to Harvey Norman Mildura. And next, I'm going to catch up with Lawrence Mooney. Now, he's back in Mildura on Friday, August 28th at the Mildura Arts Centre, but been in town doing a little bit of work, having a little bit of fun, and we'll catch up with Lawrence Mooney live in the studio next.

0: 1467, your feel-good station. Now, joining me on the phone is, see, straight away, what am I thinking? I'm on holiday mode. Lawrence Mooney. In the studio.
1: I'm in the studio, Dave.
0: I know, seriously.
1: I'm right here. And that must be because you expect to speak to most guests over the phone.
0: Especially of your calibre.
1: Well.
0: I.e. you've got history in radio, so you don't want to go anywhere near a radio studio.
1: It's not that triggering for me. I love radio. Great thing about radio is doesn't matter what you look like. It just matters what you sound like.
0: Yeah, and you're definitely looking at me thinking, yeah, wow, you wouldn't get
1: You look immaculate in that three-piece suit and that wonderful top hat too.
0: Oh, the top hat does it, doesn't it? It really does, seriously. Speaking of your hat, I've got to ask, how's the hair? Have you got a bit of hair?
1: I've got hair.
0: Yeah, it's not like me then.
1: No, I've been blessed with hair.
0: The years
1: have
0: gone.
1: And so it just, you know, it helps to not age you if you've got hair. When did yours fall out, Dave? How old were
0: honestly,
1: you?
0: Honestly, it's been the last 12 months that I've got rid of it, but it started falling out 5 or 10 years ago, so early mid-40s.
1: Very confronting, yeah. I'd imagine, when you wake up and you find hair on the pillow or you're showering and it's just like, coming out in your hands.
0: Actually, no, to be honest, it's better than the mullet from the early 90s.
1: Because some people, you know, do really care, and they are off to Ashley and Martin and Advanced Hair. Yeah. And they're wearing pieces. I mean, Warnie Varley, and God bless his heart, he was very much losing his hair and went to Advanced Hair. Remember those ads?
0: I do. Yes, and Greg Matthews.
1: Greg Matthews, of course. And that was the problem. If you bald too much and then all of a sudden turn up with a full head, everyone's like, hold on a minute, you've glued a cat to your head.
0: Thanks.
1: So I am,
0: yes, let's
1: I'm in town for the Table Grave Association, but I'm coming back on August the 28th at the Mildura Arts Centre with the Full Moon Party. And these are all the characters, Dave, that I've been doing on the front bar.
0: I was going to say, because you're bringing the whole crew with you.
1: Yeah.
0: So it's a crew of one.
1: So it is a cruel one. That's me, but I'll be playing Russell Crowe. Yeah, g'day, guys. He'll be there talking about his relationship with Terry Irwin. You know, I'll be clearing that up. We are not an item. And you can't do Russell for too long. The Moon Man can't do this voice because too much testicular pressure just pushing down. Yeah, you could blow a gonad. And that's a bit dangerous.
0: And it's almost like Gavin Muntbury.
1: Yeah, Gavin's, you know, a bit more, I was slipping into Malcolm Turnbull doing Gavin Muntbury then, because Malcolm will be there. Malcolm loves the sound of his own voice, Dave.
0: That is true.
1: And he's never disappeared. He's always ready for an opinion on the ABC or other radio stations. But Gavin, of course, he's Port Power. Go Power! Port Power's number one supporter, and he'll be coming up here from Port Adelaide in his unregistered Mitsubishi Magna. The missus loves the Magna. I love you people that register and insure your cars. You're so obedient. Just take it easy and stay out of harm's way, you bunch of bloody dickheads. So he'll be there. And Dr. Tyler Wall.
0: Oh, yes.
1: The mindset coach. Namaste, Dave.
0: Seriously.
1: I mean, we've all heard a lot of this kind of mindset speech and speak over the years. If you work for an organisation, it's about, you know, taking risks and finding out where you are and where you want to be.
0: That's a good point you bring up. Mindset coach. What sort of mindset do you have to be to
1: be a mindset coach?
0: To come up with some of these characters.
1: Well,
0: it's very organic, undoubtedly. Just you meet him in the street.
1: Yeah, I have a fertile imagination. It's a good...
0: Really?
1: And so when you see these characters, I mean, you know, we've seen a fair amount of mindset coaching.
0: Oh, yes.
1: And coaches talking about how successful they've been in making someone successful. And often it's an organisation or a team or a sporting individual that they kind of like hone in on and convince them that they need the mindset coach, and then when they're successful, the mindset coach takes credit for it. So I was always amused by that and the double speak.
0: And you've got your French gentleman as
1: well.
0: Yes,
1: of course, Jean Le Camembert, who is in one part Inspector Clouseau, a little bit Pepe Le Pew, and a smattering of the cast of Allo, Allo. You remember that, Devon? <Yeah.
0: laughs> Again, getting back to the lack of hair and the fact that I'm old. Thanks, Lawrence.
1: No, of course, I know that you have got a beautiful rounded knowledge of pop culture. And he is the chef de mission from the French Olympic team. And he's been popping up since the Paris Olympics on the front bar. Each Tour de France. He gets a little outing. So it's very nice to be able to put them under one umbrella on stage together at the full moon party. So I don't leave stage. I don't change any hair, makeup or costume.
0: You just turn around and...
1: So, yeah, it's just a transition with a bit of theatrical effect, lighting, sound, and then they become another character. So the characters are interacting too. So Malcolm Turnbull meets Sean Le Camembert at the full moon party, and Tyler Wall is hanging out with both of them. And so it's a fast-paced, hilarious feast of all of those characters.
0: Come on, be honest, you do this because it's fun for you, right?
1: It is so much fun to do. I love doing this show. And you're getting a polished gem too, Mildura, because I did it at the Adelaide Fringe Festival.
0: I knew I'd had the chance to see you somewhere and I missed out.
1: Yeah.
0: Yeah, it was Fringe.
1: And, of course, that's Mildura's closest capital.
0: Yes,
1: Adelaide.
0: It is. Yes, it is.
1: And then I went to Melbourne for the Melbourne International Comedy Festival. I've done it at the Brisbane and Sydney Comedy Festivals. And so it's coming on tour to the regions with a polished gem. So... I hope to see you all at the Mildura Arts Centre on August the 28th.
0: How do we get tickets?
1: How do you get tickets? I dare say you go to lawrencemooney.com or if you have the Mildura Arts Centre.
0: Yeah, the Mac has got tickets as well.
1: The Mac has got tickets too.
0: Yeah, well, you would hope so.
1: Or you just throw it into Google, hope the Telstra hasn't crashed that day. And
0: you had to mention that. Yeah, you had to mention that, seriously. Look, and not a Telstra customer yourself?
1: I am a Telstra customer.
0: And so you had a paperweight the other day too?
1: Yeah. So the day that it dropped out, I was like, in fact, I was standing next to a phone booth with a Telstra ad on it that said everywhere. And it's like, well, actually, nowhere. But long story short, back here on the 28th of August.
0: Yeah, you're looking forward to it?
1: I'm really looking forward to it. I love getting on the road.
0: Yeah, yeah.
1: I'm a road dog. I love it.
0: Yeah, no, I can tell that too. I can tell a four-wheel drive parked out the front, so that gets a bit of a cane.
1: Yeah, I love a bit of the dust on the four-wheel drive.
0: Yeah, I couldn't imagine any mud on it, to be honest. I'm sorry about that. Thanks for coming in.
1: Thank you.
0: Yeah, not a problem, Lawrence Mooney there. Again in town Friday, August 28th, the full moon party. Looking forward to it.
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1: Opening up the Celebration Book for today, July 10. We don't actually have anyone in the Celebration Book today. Seriously? Well, I can tell you, though, that Neil Tennant from the Pet Shop Boys is celebrating a birthday today. 72, and also Aussie comedian and TV presenter Adam Hills turns 56 today. Spicks and Specks. Isn't it Spicks and Specks? Wasn't that Adam Hills? Anyway, well worth a look, Adam Hills. Seriously, very, very funny to me in turning 56 today. Now, everyone who's been in the Celebration Book throughout the week has gone into the draw, and the hot pastry platter or cup or slice for two, thanks to Banjo's. It's got to go to someone right now. Thanks to Banjo's. Incredible job they do just up the street from us. As a matter of fact, corner of 9th and the mall. So a little bit drum roll, please. And the weekly winner was Jenny, who had a birthday on Wednesday. So I'll jump on the phone, give Marilyn a call, let her know that Jenny's a winner. And she's picked up the hot pastry platter or a cup and slice for two. Thanks to the team at Banjo's. The Celebration Book will be back on Monday. I won't be back. I've got a couple of weeks off, but the Celebration Book will be back with Damo Bradshaw around the same time.
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1: It is 26 past 7 on Breakfast with Dave Burrows. Hope you're going along well on this Friday morning. Before we have a look at the virtual River Runner, first caller through 5023 1467, 5023 1467. I've got a double pass to head along to the Bet365 Mildura Racecourse for the Bet365 Mildura Cup next Friday. 5023 1467. And of course, all the details about the big races, country.racing.com/Mildura. Again, the Bet365 Mildura Cup is on next Friday. Now, the virtual River Runner, absolute ripper thanks to Harvey Norman, up for grabs this month. $1,000 worth of 65-inch TV, TCL 65, P7K, QLED 4K, Google TV. It could be yours. All you have to do is head to the website, river1467.com.au, and name the business in the photo. It is really as simple as that. Now, the latest in news, sport and weather is coming up for you next. This is the Mamas and the Papas.

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1: Good morning with your local news. I'm Ava Jones. Mallee MP Anne Webster says she understands why people who've needed 000 in the past may have been worried during the Telstra outage, although it didn't occur to her to call up and check the service was working.
2: I think people want to know. I mean, we're a curious set of beings, aren't we? That if we've had cause, particularly in the past maybe, to have to call 000, and given the failures of Optus and Telstra in the past, then people want to know that it's going to work for them. It is a natural process.
1: Webster, the Shadow Minister for Regional Communications, speaking on the ABC. Mildura's Council is preparing for National Tree Day later this month. They've announced plans to plant 300 trees at the Robins Wetland. It's part of the broader South Mildura Wetlands, the local council calling it an important location for plant and animal habitats. The event is being held on July 26th. After 5 weeks of upgrades, a section of Boronga's River Road will open next week. The Wentworth Shire Council says the project between Silver City Highway and Link Road includes pavement rehabilitation and widening works. They're urging motorists to drive to the conditions with a reduced speed limit as a temporary measure. Only one game will be played out in senior men's Sunraysia soccer action. Mildura United is set to take on Three Colours on Sunday afternoon. Irimple Knights, Mildura City and Nichols Point all have a bye. In the women's comp, Irimple Knights will play Mildura City while Nichols Point takes on Mildura United. And a Mildura racer has finished 14th in the Race of Champions in Italy. Josh Waters was invited to be part of the event held last week as part of World Ducati Week. Josh says he'd never ridden the track before and came into the race with no expectations, going for the experience and calling it absolutely worth it. And that's the latest in local news. I'm Ava Jones.
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3: I'm Britt Aylin. Narendra Modi has received a rockstar reception in Melbourne. The Indian Prime Minister welcomed by more than 20,000 fans at Marvel Stadium and joined on stage by our PM Anthony Albanese.
4: Two great democracies, two great multicultural societies, the mutual respect that we share, the strength of our friendship.
3: It's Modi's first Australian visit in 3 years, with the trip also sparking protests from anti-immigration demonstrators. Renewed tensions in the Middle East have triggered a fresh but familiar response from Federal Defence Minister Richard Marles.
5: We want to see a de-escalation. We definitely want to see an opening of the Strait of Hormuz. It's very important that Iran meets its obligations here.
3: That's on the ABC. Iran and the US have both launched fresh strikes overnight. And Bonnie Tyler has died at the age of 75 after spending weeks in a Portuguese hospital. Tributes have been flowing for the Welsh singer from the likes of Rod Stewart, who wrote on Instagram that she was a good pal and a true soul stirrer.
6: Sport for Anne Webster, your member for Mallee, authorised A. Webster Mildura.
3: In sport, Fremantle's powered past the Swans to clinch a 38-point win in their top two battle. The Dockers were trailing by 25 points in the second quarter before coming out firing in the second half, kicking 9 goals in the final term. And round 19 of the NRL gets underway tonight with the West Tigers hosting the Warriors. Tigers skipper Jerome Luai is on track to return from a concussion that forced him out of last week's game, while the Warriors will be boosted by the return of captain James Fisher-Harris from injury, but will be without Origin duo Mitchell Barnett and Kirk Capewell. That's the latest in news and sport.
0: River 1467 weather. For Good Deal Tyres, 504 to 510 Benetook Avenue, Mildura.
7: For the Mallee today, some patchy morning fog, chance of morning frost in the west, mostly sunny afternoon. Mildura heading for 18, Robinvale 17 and Oyen 16. The lower west and a partly cloudy day, patchy morning fog, Wentworth and Perncarry 18, Broken Hill 16 and the Riverland partly cloudy, patchy morning fog, Renmark 16. The 3-day forecast for Sunraysia tomorrow, showers increasing 18, Sunday partly cloudy 16 and Monday partly cloudy 17, currently at 26 to 8. In Nanslok, it's 5.
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7: On the way at 10 to 8 from the Community File for Choices Flooring, the floor that you've been searching for, we're going to catch up with John Dooley from Sun City Streaming. Going to make this a permanent part of Breakfast on a Friday. So we'll do that at 10 to 8. Next is Reverse the Verse. And this is where we go into the draw, or you go into the draw for the $100 voucher thanks to Harvey Norman Muldura. And we do have to find a winner this morning as well. What song is that being played in reverse right there? 5023 1467. 5023 1467. Yes, Reverse the Verse is next. And again, we have to find a winner. Harvey Norman Muldura, corner of 15th and 81. To that $100 voucher to spend any department, it's got to go to someone.

0: It's the Nag Moisture Owner. It's Raise Your Own River 1467 Breakfast with Dave Burrows. It is 21 to 8. Sometimes reverse the verse is a little bit difficult. I do get that. We're still going to find a winner this morning for the $100 voucher thanks to Harvey Norman and Mildura. Spend anywhere around Harvey Norman and Mildura. Have a listen to this hint. This will absolutely give it away. Did that give it away?
1: Think you know your music backwards? Reverse the verse.
2: Reverse the verse.
1: For Harvey Norman, with every option to make your house a home.
0: And we'll play the song in reverse again. Now, I did say that I figured it'd give it away, so we'll just see how we go. We'll go to the phone lines. Reverse the verse. Good morning. Who's this?
3: Okay, Dave, how you going, mate?
0: Young Ben from Coolong.
3: He's mate, yep.
0: What do you think?
3: Do you remember?
0: Look, I'll tell you what, I'm going to give you a tick there. I know you're on the right track. Technically, it's called September, but yes, you're. I should have got you to sing that actually. When I stop and think about, maybe we shouldn't have.
3: I'll be right, thank you.
0: Hey, look, we'll do the draw right now where we've got you on the line, and some tough news, Ben. Tough news has come up Tuesday, not Friday. That's not what you wanted, but have yourself a fantastic weekend anyway, won't you?
3: Sorry, mate. Thank you.
0: See you, mate. Tuesday, who was that? That was Bill from Birdwitton. Bill has picked up the $100 voucher thanks to the team at Harvey Norman Mildura. That can be spent anywhere around Harvey Norman at all. Reverse the verse, of course, back with Damo Bradshaw on Monday here on River 1467.
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4: SFNL round 13, Mildura versus Orimpla at Brian Waitman Oval. Orimpla are on a roll with 5 wins in a row, but Mildura are 2 games pure on top of the ladder and out to spoil the party. All the action from 2 Saturday.
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0: River 1467, your feel-good station. Joining me in the studio, John Dooley from Sun City Streaming. Make it a bit of a habit of this, John.
1: Well, it's a great habit, Dave. Thank you for having me again.
0: Absolute pleasure.
1: I don't know how long they'll keep us together, mate.
0: Well, we'll just ride this wave until it crashes onto the shore. Is that what you're saying? That's not streaming. That's waves. That's a different thing.
1: Yeah.
0: Tell us, Sun City Streaming. How's the new service going?
1: Oh, look, fantastic. Well, of course, we've got the lovely Caitlin Morgan who delivers and presents the news. We're doing it on a fortnightly wrap now, which becomes a pretty big bulletin. And on the way towards that bulletin, which is a wrap in every Friday fortnight, we're posting the stories as they are cut, which makes them very fresh. And you can always catch up with it to see the whole roundup of the news each Friday, as I say. It's going well. We find we get a lot of engagement with the stories that are on their own because, you know, they're shorter and people can watch them. And of course, they're fresher. And we also do, for the social media, some sort of highlights of each story, which is a bit of a teaser and a...
0: Yeah, that's good.
1: Yeah, so it's working well. And of course...
0: A lot of work.
1: Look, it is. My editor's, he's actually in Bendigo, believe it or not.
0: Okay,
1: and,
0: right.
1: Fantastic guy. And he does everything, including the post-production of the Footy Super Show.
0: Yep.
1: Which we recorded last night, and he'll be literally working on that now as we speak, and
0: beautiful.
1: That'll be posted shortly.
0: Beautiful.
1: So, yeah.
0: But what have we got in the news this week? What's making news?
1: So, look, the 7th Street Roadworks, of course, which...
0: Which one?
1: Currently we're you know, between Langtry and Lyme, and soon to be down there near Benetook and 7th.
0: Yeah, we're doing 7th near San Matteo.
1: Yeah, that's
0: been
1: right.
0: Been over the last couple of nights, yeah.
1: Yeah, oh, okay, the start of there. Yeah, so it is sort of two stages of works there, which is being funded by the Rose the Recovery federal grants scheme, some state money and some money from council. I spoke to Ali Cupper recently and did an interview with her. And, look, it's never a good time to do any of these big reconstructions and upgrades, but it is important work, particularly with the drainage.
0: Yes,
1: and,
0: that's a big
1: problem. These are big fix items which have to be done. And look, there is some inconvenience to people and to some businesses, and that's regrettable, but it's just a reality.
0: Yeah, it has to be done.
1: Had another great chat at his book signing last Saturday at Collins Booksellers, and that's Bob Utpa's book. It's called Citrus Bob's, that's his nickname, as you know, Citrus Bob's Ashes Diary, 2025 to 26. It's a beautiful book, and he did a signing for me. So there's a bit of a story there from Bob. Of course, the Hot Air Balloon Festival.
0: Well, some great photos.
1: Balloons over Mildura, just fabulously fabulous. Got some great footage of that. And I tell you what, a blast from the past, Izzy Dye.
0: You were saying about this off air, it's like, seriously, Izzy Dye?
1: I was at the Kumeala Club, went out there for the members' $10,000 draw, which went off.
0: And you're here, so it wasn't you that won?
1: No, it wasn't. So I actually knew Izzy years ago and his sister Rita when I was at Channel 9, because they used to do all the direct sales and the late night movie ads that they would do.
0: So this was in the mid-2000s?
1: Yeah, I won't tell you when it was. And he's a lovely guy. He's into his 80s now.
0: Yeah,
1: still performing, still as enthusiastic.
0: You wouldn't think so. You wouldn't think so because of that enthusiasm.
1: Oh, mate, he's a classic. Kate Horton, our arts reporter, she is covering the 50th anniversary of The Gang Show.
0: Yes.
1: It was a big production. Yeah, it was fabulous. And another great story, and I'm going to be honest, I saw this in the Sunraysia Daily and I thought that's a great story. It was a couple of weeks ago. But Peter from Bushels on 10th, I call it the Ye Old Lolly Shop.
0: Yes.
1: And his beautiful dog, I think it's Molly, a beautiful old Labrador who's 22 years of age.
0: Yeah, I was going to say getting up in years.
1: Yeah, just a beautiful dog. I've got some beautiful footage of him walking along. And... And, of course, we did the story on the lolly shop as well, which is just a beautiful place to go. And NAIDOC, we had an event in the hospital courtyard on Wednesday.
0: Nice.
1: Yeah, good old NAIDOC, great event. And I'm going to end the news with some still footage and also some video. There was an incredible rainbow. I forgot what day it is. And there were... It was two rainbows. One was absolutely vivid and in perfect form, and then on the outside of that was another one. I filmed it from my place in Mervine, just one of those rare events, and a lot of people would have seen it as well. But, yeah, it's amazing. That always fascinates me to see a rainbow, and I'm hoping that there's a pot of gold at the end of it, of course, like everybody else.
0: Well, that's $10,000 didn't go to you, so it's Saturday night. So.
1: Oh, well, it was the guy was there. He was very excited, I can
0: tell
1: you.
0: Oh, no doubt at all, seriously.
1: But, what a great place the Kumiala Club is. We'll give them a plug there, but it was great.
0: So where can we find out more about Sun City Streaming? This
1: Just basically go to Sun City Streaming on YouTube, or it's so easy to find now, but suncitystreaming.com.au is our website. That'll take you everywhere, or, you know, Facebook, TikTok, Instagram.
0: We're all over the place. Yeah. I always mention just ask Mr. Google.
1: Exactly.
0: John.
1: Or Siri.
0: You're seriously. Had to turn Siri off. Got a story about that, but that's for off air, John. Hey, John, I'll talk to you in a few weeks.
1: Yeah, and you have a good break, Dave.
0: I'm looking forward to it. I will be. Got a story about that, but that's for off air, John. Hey, John, I'll talk to you in a few weeks.
1: Yeah, and you have a good break, Dave.
0: I'm looking forward to it.

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5: Again, it's worth $175 this week, but today is Friday. The note you need, ED, that's Echo Delta, 163-640-817. If you've got that $5 note, you've got to bring it into the radio station today. 139th Street, Mildura, $175. Thanks to Simmons Scrap Metal. If you're looking for them, they're just 10 minutes down the road from Redcliffs, down the Millawa Road. And again, you can check that number at our website anytime you would like. Don't forget that we do have footy tomorrow against the Rosie Football Netball League Round 13. Mildura take on Ripley Bry Waitman Oval. I'm going to talk to Damien Bradshaw into the next half hour about that very thing. Yes, we'll have Before the Bounce with Damo Bradshaw into the next half hour. Also coming up, we'll talk to Jamie Lanyon. Yes, the races on at Mildura next Friday, as a matter of fact.

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1: Good morning with your local news. I'm Ava Jones. The median price for a home across Mildura has jumped 21% over the last year, now sitting at just under $590,000. The latest numbers from the Real Estate Institute of Victoria showed that across regional Victoria over the last 12 months, prices have grown. Despite a 16% increase in prices in Merbein, the suburb is considered one of the most affordable in the state, home prices there sitting at $469,000. Mallee MP Anne Webster says she's seen the impact of this week's Telstra outage on regional businesses. She's also the Shadow Minister for Regional Communications, telling the ABC the network failures are unacceptable, seeing the hit it had here in Mildura.
2: These disrupt people's lives. I noticed in my own town here in Mildura that many businesses had closed up shop by lunchtime because they still had no FPOS available to them.
1: Webster has defended her colleague Sarah Henderson, the Shadow Communications Minister, for test calling 000, saying it was a reasonable part of her portfolio. A section of road in Baronga will be reopened next week after a five-week closure. Almost 3 km of river road's been upgraded, including road sealing and widening works. The Wentworth Council asking motorists to stick to a temporary reduced speed limit and to drive to the conditions. Mildura South Wetlands will be the focus of the local council for this year's National Tree Day. It'll be focusing on Robin's Wetland. They've called it a chance to help beautify the environment and increase biodiversity with the plan to plant 300 trees. The event is scheduled for the 26th of July. And it's round 13 of the Sunraysia footy season for the senior men. At Kenny Park, Merbein takes on Imperials, bottom of the ladder Wentworth up against South Mildura. Oyun United is playing Robinvale Euston at Blackburn Park, while a dominant top of the table Mildura is hosting Irimple. Redcliffs has the bye. And that's the latest in local news. I'm Ava Jones.
0: Hatter Desert Race fans, get into Hog's Breath Cafe Mildura for great winter warmer specials. River 1467. National News Now.
3: Morning, I'm Chris Allen. Australia's foreign minister admits the breakdown of the ceasefire in the Middle East is a major concern. The US has hit several more targets in Iran, while Tehran's fired back with strikes on American military assets. Penny Wong telling Nine all sides need to get back to the negotiating table.
4: We want a return to stability. I think everybody wants a return to stability, and it's very disappointing to see at the moment this ceasefire is really fraying around the edges.
3: More than 20,000 people have welcomed the Indian PM at a community event in Melbourne. Narendra Modi told the crowd that India's impatient to grow and achieve more. He'll spend another day there before travelling to New Zealand. More than 500,000 Aussie workers have been sent emails from the tax man warning them their returns will be closely checked for dodgy travel claims. It's the biggest single expense claimed by Australians, almost $12 billion worth in the last financial year alone. And our local cinemas are experiencing a boom, thanks largely to the younger generation. Over the past 3 months, the Australian box office has recorded record monthly sales of over $100 million.
5: Sport for Anne Webster, your member for Mallee, authorised A. Webster Mildura.
3: In sport, Kaylee McEwen's pulled out of the upcoming Glasgow Commonwealth Games after revealing she's been battling glandular fever. The backstroke star says what she thought a few months ago was the flu turned out to be much worse. The 2026 Comm Games kick off in Scotland on the 23rd of July. And in AFL, the Dockers have put on a last quarter blitz to own the top of the ladder. Frio was goalless against the Swans in the first half before kicking 9 goals, leading the side to a 38-point win. That's the latest in news and sport.
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6: For the Mallee today, some patchy morning fog. There is the chance of morning frost in the west. Mostly sunny day. Mildura heading for 18, Robinvale 17 and Oyun 16. For the lower western, partly cloudy, patchy morning fog. Wentworth and Pooncarry 18, Broken Hill 16 and the Ruland. A partly cloudy day, patchy morning fog, Renmark 16. The 3-day forecast for Sunraysia tomorrow. Showers increasing 18, Sunday partly cloudy 16 and Monday partly cloudy 17. Currently at 8:04. In Mildura, it's 4.
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6: On the way, we'll play Secret Sound. $865 up for grabs thanks to the Houston Club Resorts. We've got Damo Bradshaw before the bounce as well, and we'll talk about the local Sunraysia Football and Netball League. But next, Jamie Lanyon from the Mildura Racing Club. The Mildura Cup is coming up next Friday. Next Friday already, the Bet 365 Mildura Cup next Friday. And then they've got the Family Fun Day on Saturday as well. I'll talk to Jamie next. He's the manager of Mildura Racing Club here in River 14.

0: River 1467, your feel-good station. Now, joining me on the phone is the Mildura Racing Club manager, Jamie Lanyon. It is manager, right? Or is it just is it head honcho or maybe dog's body? How does it work, Jamie?
1: No, just club manager. So.
0: Hey, look, exciting times. Next Friday, the Bet365 Mildura Cup, 102nd running of the Mildura Cup.
1: Yeah, no, it's been a long-standing event in Mildura, and no, we're proud to keep it going. And looking over, well, I won't be here in 100 years' time, but I think the cup will be.
0: Yeah, well, I've got to say, 8 live local races, the racing on the big screen, all the racing action on the big screen as well. Fashions on the field, really, is it over $4,000 in prizes? Am I seeing that right?
1: That is correct, yes. No, we've got 4 categories. A ladies, male one, and the most special race goer, and the best headdress as well. So it's split between those 4 categories. No, it's a great prize. It's a great event to be a part of.
0: Yeah, very, very true. Hey, look, Courtesy Bus is running again this year.
1: Yes, they are.
0: Good idea.
1: So if you check on our website, they're running down Deakin Avenue. There's 3 buses going out to the track and 5 returning you back in after the races, so you can head out for a good night. And there's also one doing the rounds around from Golgol, Orimple, the Gateway, and then back into the race course.
0: Very, very nice. And the details, what is the website?
1: It is countryracing.com.au/Mildura.
0: Beautiful, beautiful. Hey, look, got to say too, there's packages for everyone. If you're looking for casual, if you're looking for a catered experience, you've been selling packages to suit pretty much everyone.
1: Well, that's sort of the plan. We sort of don't want to isolate the races just to one particular group. We sort of want somebody, if they want their little private marquees, they can do that. All the way up to the big 3-course meal and all that sort of stuff. And, we just try and then on the Saturday, which is our kids' family day, it's a gold coin donation. Bring your own picnic rug and just have free kids' activities. So it's a great day for everybody.
0: I love that idea. And, of course, the gold coin donation, Mildura-based public hospital foundation?
1: That's correct, yes. Yeah. They're raising money for some breast greening cancer research. So
0: beautiful.
1: It's a great cause.
0: Excellent. That's the whole thing. And we see this all the time with the local organisations and local businesses, but getting right behind the community and just doing what you can to help the community out, Jamie.
1: That's right. And I think a lot of people sometimes look at the racing industry or the race club and think, oh, it's just a money-making machine. Well, we don't want to be that. We're a community club for a community event. And we want to show that we can give back to the community.
0: And look, 102nd running of the Mildura Cup again. Obviously doing something right over the years.
1: Yes, you know, we've had our ups and downs. It was only 3 years ago we were flooded out and we didn't race. So it's over the years, but no, we're back fully and strong. The track's been probably the best condition it's ever been.
0: Wow.
1: So we're really looking forward to it.
0: Hey, I've got to be, now that you've mentioned that, I think the horse club just near there, they've only just recently opened from that flooding with the damage.
1: That is correct, yeah. No, they've been working hard on weekends and stuff like that. They're fully volunteer-run and they actually help us out quite a lot too with our event as well.
0: Good, because I was just thinking when I opened my mouth and said that, it's like, oh, bad luck if your 2 organisations don't get along, David.
1: We get along very well.
0: Good. I assumed that because you're right next door. Hey, look, the Dunn Pavilion, going to be open to the public on Friday, next Friday.
1: Yes, that's one of the pavilions which survived the flood. Our main building we unfortunately had to demolish. So that's where we put the marquee up. So the Dunn Pavilion's just for the public, and that's where the public bar and everyone hangs out.
0: Beautiful. Hey, look, what else can we expect on Friday and Saturday, just quickly?
1: Well, both days have got the free kids' activities. On the Friday, the adults have got to pay to get in, but all the kids are under 18 are free. So we've got face painters, we've got jumping castles, we've got pony rides for the kids and all that sort of stuff. So then you've got fashions on the field, and then obviously the live racing action.
0: Yeah, well, just I guess to finish off, what's the field look like for Friday and Saturday, but especially Friday because the big one is race day, of course.
1: Well, nominations aren't out yet, but we already know from the trainers ringing up that all our fields are going to be full.
0: Yeah,
1: because everyone's ringing up looking for a nice, good track to run on, and we're probably one of the last ones left in Victoria at the moment with all the rain down south.
0: Funny, I know I can ask a question like that even if you're halfway through it, because people are just going to be informally ringing up and saying, hey, look, no, I want to get involved, and that's how it works with an organisation like this, isn't it?
1: It is, exactly right.
0: I mean, you've got to follow the legal side of it, but after saying that, that's not going to stop people ringing up and wanting to get in early.
1: Yes, no, especially with horse accommodation-wise, it's first in, best dressed. So, but then after that, we get nominations, and, we're looking forward to it.
0: Yeah, no, well, do you get a chance to enjoy the day, Jane?
1: Well, I always enjoy the day, but I'll be running around working all day. I briefly get to stop and watch a couple of races here and there and present a few trophies. But, yeah, no, it's a good day.
0: Good, bit of fun. Well, look, Jamie, thanks very much for catching up. In fact, we might even give away, what do you reckon, a double pass now?
1: That'd be perfect.
0: Yeah, well, let's do it. 5023 1467. We'll hold off Secret Sound just for a couple of minutes. 5023 1467. The first caller through, we will organise you a double pass to head along to the Bet365 Mildura Cup next Friday. In fact, what we'll do is we'll grab a call now. Are you ringing up about heading along to the races by any chance?
2: That's right, Dave. It's Brucey here.
0: Well, yeah, Bruce, I reckon we might shoot you through. What do you think?
2: Thanks very much. Appreciate that.
0: Just on the line, I'll grab some details from you. And always a pleasure to give away all sorts of things here. So look, we will play Secret Sound. We'll just play that sound, see if we can work this out. And again, Bruce heading along to the Bet365 Mildura Cup next Friday. Double pass.
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0: All right, let's have a listen to that sound again. What do you think that sound is? 5023 1467. We'll grab a call. Good morning, Secret Sound. Who's this?
8: Max
0: Wildera. Hello, how are you?
8: Not too bad.
0: What do you think? What do you think the sound is?
8: It wouldn't be... flushing
0: a
8: toilet,
0: will
8: it?
0: No, it's not. I'm sorry about that, but thank you very much for having a go. Again, that phone number 5023 1467 for Secret Sound. So thanks to the Euston Club Resort, they're giving away a car. Seriously, giving away a huge car. Every $5 you spend in the club, conditions do apply, of course, with that. And you can swipe your membership card once daily at the kiosk. I'll grab a second call for Secret Sound. Good morning, Secret Sound. Who's this?
9: Good morning, it's Nolene.
0: Hello, Nolene. What do you think the sound is?
9: Are you tearing tin foil from the packet?
0: I am. I'm not. No, I'm sorry, Nolene, but thank you very much for giving us a call.
9: Thank you.
0: Thank you. Bye. That's Nolene. No, I can't give it away this morning. I can't. Well, Damio will give you a chance this afternoon. He'll do that after 3, about 3:30. In fact, speaking of Damo, I'm going to catch

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0: As always, they're back, and before the bounce with Damo Bradshaw, good morning to you, Damo.
2: G'day, Dave. 8 minutes and counting.
0: All right, okay. Yeah, fair, cool. Yeah. No, that's not quite it. I got the weekend just left. Hey, look, round 13, Sunraysia Football Netball League. Merbein taking on Imperials at Kenny Park. Got to be Merbein, right?
2: It's actually a really good round of footy.
0: Yeah,
2: you'd say so, but never discount Imperials, though. Simple as but if anyone needs to win, Imperials need to win. But, yeah, you'd think Merbein should bounce back and have a win.
0: Well, what about Wentworth taking on South and Georgie G?
2: Yeah, well, South Mature need to win that. Stay in touch with the fifth spot. Gee, Wentworth's been crueled by injuries and always hard to win out. I don't know about that. That'd be an interesting game of footy, but South Mature have been back in a little bit of form and I reckon they'd be pretty keen to get the points out there.
0: Yeah. Well, look, Owen are hosting Rowanvale Euston at Blackburn Park. What's that one going to be like?
2: That'll be an interesting game of footy. Owen United been good up and about all year, sitting third, set at home. But never discount Rowanvale Euston, they're capable of anything. So I'd reckon Owen United, but Rowanvale Euston got a little bit of form up at the moment, so you just never know.
0: Yeah, true.
2: Like I said, Dave's really even.
0: It is a great round this time around. Speaking of form, Orimple's in form, 5 in a row. Mildura taking on Orimple at Brian Waitman Oval. That's going to be a good game as well, even though Mildura's sitting a couple of games clear on the top of the ladder.
2: Yeah, that'll be an absolute, last grand final rematch from last year. That'll be a ripper, Dave. I reckon Orimple might just, you never know, I reckon Orimple might get up and win tomorrow.
0: Ooh, that's a big call.
2: Oh, they've got a couple of nice inclusions. I never discount Mildura, don't get me wrong, but they're just in pretty good form, the Swallows, and they played Brian Waitman Oval fairly well, so I wouldn't be surprised if they have a win.
0: Well, there you
2: should
0: go.
2: Should be an absolute ripper.
0: And, of course, Redcliffe's are having the break at the moment. Got to say to you, you're ready to kick into breakfast on Monday, because you were saying we're counting down for me to get off air, but I've got a little bit of extra work to do, but Monday's big. I was going to say a big day for you. It's just another day at work. It's just a bit earlier.
2: I can't wait for your alarm to go off at 4 o'clock, mate. Live for it.
0: Can't wait to get rid of me. That's what just read between the lines. That's what he's saying.
2: you enjoy yourself, Dave. You've heard it, but 4 o'clock's a bit of a culture shock for a few mornings. But then you get used to it.
0: Yeah, you get up at four. Geez, I get up earlier than that.
2: Yeah, well, but you're a lunatic. I'm not. You're a true breakfast show, man.
0: And you're wrong. You're right about the lunatic part. You're probably wrong about the true breakfast. I'm not an early morning person, Dame. I've ever told you that. I've never been an early morning person.
2: Well, you need to refocus. What are you doing in breakfast then? What are you doing?
0: I'm a night owl. Like, getting up at 3:30 in the morning to get organised to go to work. 3:30 in the morning is when I would rather go to bed. Anyway,
2: well, when you come back, Dave, we'll organise drag shift for you. 12 to 8, who's laughing?
0: Okay, well, on top of the other one.
2: Yep.
0: Yeah, thanks for that. Dame, I'll see you when you get into work. Thanks heaps for that.
2: Won't be far away, Dave. See ya.
0: Our very own Damo Bradshaw again. Mildura and Orimple, Brian Waitman Oval. That's the game they're going to be at. And all thanks to the Gateway Mildura.
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4: 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I had my HQ. 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The Hawks won the grand final by one goal, and Hog's Breath Cafe were born. 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
0: Time to wrap up breakfast for the day and the week. Yes, I've got a couple of weeks off, but I will be back tomorrow morning and through the weekend. But I do have Damo on breakfast for the next couple of weeks. Hey, take it easy out there. Catch you
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7: Good morning with your local news. I'm Ava Jones. The median price of a property in Mildura is sitting at just under $590,000. The region recorded a 21.5% increase in house prices. However, the data from the Real Estate Institute of Victoria has Moorbeen sitting on top of the list for most affordable cities, despite a 16% jump in prices. The suburb sitting at $469,000 for a home. Balloons over Mildura will come to a close on Sunday after just over a week of bringing colour to our winter skies. It leaves us with just a few mornings left to soak up the skies being full of hot air balloons. No targets in town for this morning's competition flight. Crews flying towards town before returning to the same property they launched from. Josh Waters has described being involved in the Race of Champions as an unforgettable experience. The Mildura star finished 14th in the event in Italy and says while the results don't reflect what he knows he's capable of, that wasn't the point. He went for the experience, which he's called worth it. It was held last week as part of World Ducati Week. Sunraysia Soccer Stars will take to the field for Round 9 action this weekend. The women's fixture has two games on Sunday, Nichols Point playing Mildura United, while Irimple Knights are set to take on Mildura City. Mildura United will play three colours in the only men's game of the weekend, the other three teams in the men's fixture having a bye. And top of the table Mildura will be looking to extend its lead in the Men's Sunraysia Footy League when it takes on Irimple this weekend. In other Round 13 matches, Oyun United is up against Robinvale Euston, Wentworth is hosting South Mildura, while Merbein's taking on Imperials. Redcliffs has the week off with the bye. And that's the latest in local news. I'm Ava Jones.
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8: 3 degrees in Melbourne, morning fog, a mostly sunny top of 15 on the way. It's 8:30. Good morning, I'm Madeline Burke. Police in South Australia are examining whether the death of a person in a regional hospital is linked to the nationwide Telstra outage. More than 600 calls to 000 failed during the service interruption. The telco says it's working with SA Police to establish if there is a connection between the death and the network shutdown. Senior government Minister Penny Wong has told today the entire shutdown will be carefully examined.
9: There will be a comprehensive investigation by the Communications Authority, by ACMA, because we do want to understand, all of us want to understand how this happened, how it was possible and how we can ensure it does not happen again.
8: Two young men have been arrested after shots were fired into a cafe in Essendon North. Police on patrol observed multiple shots being fired into Andy's Place Cafe on Mount Alexander Road around 2:45 this morning. A stolen Toyota Kluger was seen leaving the area that was followed along the old Calder Highway. Police arrested an 18-year-old and a 20-year-old. Both men remain in custody. A dodgy DIY fix at a Melbourne hospital has been exposed. raising concerns patient care has been compromised. The Herald Sun reports staff at Maroondah Hospital have resorted to using aluminium foil and cardboard boxes in an effort to improve an MRI machine that has been producing compromised images. Shadow Health Minister Georgie Crozier telling 3AW Breakfast it's concerning that basic needs aren't being met.
10: We should be focusing on fixing our health system, like what we're talking about this morning, fixing the heating, ensuring that diagnostic equipment isn't being patched up with kitchen foil, and that our health services are operating to the standards that they should be.
8: Indian Prime Minister Narendra Modi will wrap up his visit to Australia with a major sporting announcement at the MCG today. And motorcycles are becoming more popular in Australia, with sales up 8%. In finance, Wall Street has closed up 124 points overnight. The Wall Aussie dollar buying 69.4 US cents.
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8: France is into the final four of the World Cup for the third successive time after beating Morocco this morning 2-0. Kylian Mbappe moving back to the top of the Golden Boot rankings. Fremantle now two wins clear at the top of the ladder after beating Sydney last night by 38 points, storming home after a goalless first half. And that's the latest in news and in sport.
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0: A mostly sunny day today, Mildura and Wentworth heading for 18, Robinvale 17. The 3-day forecast for Sunraysia tomorrow, showers increasing 18, Sunday partly cloudy 16, and Monday partly cloudy 17.
12: Have you got a cough that has lasted more than 3 weeks? This is not normal. 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

0: insurance and help make sure it never happens again. V-Line will reimburse passengers who incurred extra costs. They are just still working through the detail of that. There will be 2 days of free travel on V-Line at some stage. And Telstra will be expected to match whatever V-Line pays out dollar for dollar. So you got caught in town, had to pay for a hotel room, or the Uber home cost you $300. You'll get that back from V-Line once they've figured out how it happens. And then the expectation of the state is that Telstra doubles that, gives you that back as well, out of their own pockets. There will be fines for them. There'll be all sorts of things. The telcos must lift their game. It says it is time they've caught up with how critical their networks have become to our essential services. That's from the Premier. But I think there is the same argument to be made, and we discussed this a bit yesterday, same argument to be made about we've got every right to expect that from our rail service, from our transport service. There need to be backup. There need to be fail safes in place. There's in fact a data centre boss named Bevan Slattery who writes today, train operators should have had greater redundancy built in to survive such an outage. Yeah, blame Telstra, sure. A lot of it's their fault, but the train operators have their own faults to answer to as well. It is their fault as well that things ground to a halt. That's an argument that will continue to run, I think. Back shortly.
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0: to the 9 o'clock news, we'll put another call into Transurban, see if they're any closer to having a quote for what it will cost to remove that bit of graffiti from the top of the Balti Bridge pylon. More of your views on whether it should go or stay ahead. Angus Taylor, the opposition leader, is coming up in the hour ahead. He says One Nation's going to blow up the joint. Is he going to be able to change your mind, I wonder? And what's the best movie you've been to recently? Cinemas are apparently on the comeback.
1: River 1467. National news now.
2: 5 degrees in Melbourne, a mostly sunny day, a top of 15. It's 9 o'clock. Good morning, I'm Madeline Burke. An Essendon cafe owner whose business was damaged in a drive-by shooting overnight says he thinks the gunman got the wrong venue. At least 4 shots were fired into Andy's Place Cafe. Police witnessed the attack and followed a stolen vehicle to Taylor's Lakes, where they arrested 2 men aged 18 and 20. The cafe owner, Raymond Jacob, says he has no idea who would want to target him or why.
3: I've been asked that question by police officers now. I didn't receive any threat, nothing.
2: A dodgy DIY fix at a Melbourne hospital has been exposed. Staff at Maroondah Hospital have resorted to using aluminium foil and cardboard boxes in an effort to improve an MRI machine that has been producing compromised images. The Herald Sun reports the hospital was forced to launch an internal investigation and found serious failings with the protective Faraday cage, a room that supports the machine and is meant to stop interference from affecting image quality. The outgoing Labor Party president believes tough questions need to be asked in the wake of the Telstra outage. Police in South Australia are looking into a death at a regional hospital during Wednesday's network meltdown. Telstra says it is working with officers to establish if there is a connection between the death and the outage. Wayne Swan has told Today the government will fully examine the issue.
4: We've had outages before and the government put a whole package of legislation to the parliament last year, and they will have to review what's coming out of this one as well.
2: The United States and Iran have exchanged a fresh wave of strikes as tensions in the region escalate. Nine's US correspondent Reid Butler.
5: The US and Iran exchanging fire for a second consecutive day, and they're stepping up those attacks. The US claims it struck more than 170 targets in Iran over the past 48 hours, including reportedly a railway bridge and an airport, as well as sites along the Iranian coast, in an effort to lower the threat to commercial shipping in the Strait of Hormuz. Iran claims at least 14 people have been killed and has also fired back, attempting to hit American targets across the Gulf and in Jordan. Jordanian authorities reporting that Iranian missiles were intercepted in its airspace. Reid Butler, Los Angeles.
2: Also making news in Melbourne today, 2 teenagers have been found hiding in suburban backyards after a high-speed police chase through Melbourne's northwest overnight. And Indian Prime Minister Narendra Modi will wrap up his visit to Australia with a major sporting announcement at the MCG today. In finance, the Australian dollar is buying 69.4 US cents.
6: Sport for Anne Webster, your member for Mallee, authorised A. Webster Mildura.
2: Is the first team to qualify for the World Cup semi-finals, beating Morocco 2-0. Golden Boot leader Kylian Mbappe scoring his 8th goal of the tournament in the 60th minute.
7: Mbappe! Simply irrepressible!
2: That audio thanks to SBS. France will now face the winner of tomorrow's clash between Spain and Belgium. A massive turnaround for ladder leaders Fremantle last night. After going goalless in the first half, Freo kicked 100 points in the second half to beat Sydney by 38 points. The Dockers now 2 games clear at the top of the ladder. And tonight, Paul Curtis is back from suspension for North Melbourne to take on Collingwood at Marvel Stadium. And that's the latest in news and in sport.
1: River 1467 weather for Ontario General Store, the juiciest chicken in town.
8: A mostly sunny day today, Mildura and Wentworth heading for 18, Robinvale 17. The three-day forecast for Sunraysia tomorrow, showers increasing 18, Sunday partly cloudy 16, and Monday partly cloudy 17.
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1: On River 1467, you're saying now with Tom Elliott for Wright's Metal Recyclers, 741 Coolong Avenue, Irimple. On 3AW and across Victoria, this is Heidi Murphy.
0: We're speaking to the federal opposition leader in the hour ahead. Also, before we get to 10 o'clock, do you do the park runs on a Saturday? I'm told they've run up to now their millionth event around the country, around the globe. 23 countries have this thing where on a Saturday morning you go to the park and run 5Ks, a set up park run, a predetermined route that's been laid out, park run. Are you one of the park run true believers? We'll come to that before 10. But let me know, do you take part? Are you a regular? 133 693. On the emails, mornings at 3aw.com.au from Warwick. Whatever they do to take it down without... this is about the Pam, the bird, the graffiti thing. Whatever they do to take it down, they need to do it without disrupting the traffic and without using too many resources. From Ian, leaving it there will just encourage others. A bit like Senator Henderson, test calling 000. It gives others the impression that it is okay. I better add that to the list for Angus Taylor, actually. Senator Henderson's calls to 000. And from Helen, the applause last night at that event was not for Jacinta, but for the words she said. Of course, Indian people want to feel wanted, loved and appreciated. Big rounds of applause, big cheers for the Premier on stage at the Meet Modi event at Marvel last night. Big cheers. Several times for her during her brief time on stage, all helpfully captured and broadcast on socials this overnight. John, good morning to you.
21: Yes, good morning. Thanks for taking my call. I'm an art dealer.
0: Oh, yes.
21: My
3: My view is that graffiti without permission is willful damage of property. And I'd like the opportunity of changing the minds of those people who think it should stay. Because if we let it remain, then it'd be an indictment on the lack of consequences for criminal activities in the state of Victoria. Right? Do we take a stance on what we want all crime addressed, or do we just pick and choose and say, oh, if you're a teen, it's okay. If you think you're an artist, it's okay. You know, I mean, this is what we're already doing, and it's not working. And I'd like to suggest to those people who think it's okay that we all have an artistic streak. It comes through in the way we paint our front fence, and it comes through in the colours we choose for our interiors and exteriors of our home. And imagine that somebody comes along after you painted your fence, and they painted a different colour, graffiti it, and all of a sudden, the entire street has a protest, writes a petition and says it should stay. How's it going to make you feel?
0: John, there's 5,289 people so far that you'll need to convince. I'm not entirely sure that they're listeners to this particular station or this particular program, since I've said I'm not going to sign this petition and wouldn't. I haven't been calling this art at any point. I will just play devil's advocate for you, though, John. This petition writer does say, while graffiti is often associated with vandalism, every now and then something appears that transcends a simple spray can on concrete. They argue that in this particular bit of vandalism has quickly become one of those rare pieces, a talking point, a landmark, a social media favourite, and a reminder that Melbourne's personality isn't solely set by architects and politicians.
3: I'd be more impressed if politicians transcend politics and actually do something that's right for people, prosecute crime. Mm. Full stop.
0: Yeah, I agree. It sends a message that there are no consequences, that, yeah, which is just one more bit of vandalism, one more bit of tagging. The sheer quantities of it in different parts of this city, on the road signs as you travel around, on buildings in the CBD, on the rail corridors, makes me crazy. It looks messy, untidy, like we don't care for the place. It's ghastly. I think it should go. Warren, what do you say?
21: Oh, hi, Heidi. I sort of, when I see that graffiti, you see it on a lot of the freeways, and it sort of gives you a bit of a smile. I'm just thinking he should be maybe putting a patent on it, registering his name, Pan the Bird, and start sticking it on bloody canvas or on T-shirts and selling them, you know, see if he can make a bit of a cottage industry out of it, because they've got a sort of a look, and
0: They do have an identity of their own. Warren, thank you. Yeah, I wonder if anyone has tried to do that, pop it on shirts or whether there is a copyright on it and a business model built around it. I wonder. It'd be a far more effective use of time, and then maybe there would be the taxes being paid that he's got such an issue with. Or maybe the individual pays taxes. I don't know. We'd better take a break. It's 12 past nine. I'm coming to an early break because we've got a few minutes on the phone with the Leader of the Opposition, Angus Taylor, and I want to get to that. He has gone into battle with One Nation. After a long time of almost sitting on the fence, he seemed reluctant to really take a strong stance with One Nation. That changed last night with a speech in Sydney. I will chat to Angus Taylor in a moment, and you tell me if he manages to change your mind at all.
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5: 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I know how bad they are. So I'm fighting for safer, better roads and proper investment in Mildura because lives and livelihoods depend on it. Keep up with all of my work at jadebenham.com.au.
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1: 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For Wright's Metal Recyclers, 741 Coolong Avenue, Irimple.

0: Yeah, no, that's right. I mean, I've got kids who are playing Saturday morning sport pretty often. So when I can, I do. But like I said, it's all about that community connection. And even if you can't make it on a Saturday morning, it's those people that you see in your community for the other 6.5 days of the week. Yeah. So, you know, it really does. I live in regional Queensland, and so in the small town that I live in, you know, you see those people around anyway. So yeah, I think that's what's so brilliant about it.
1: All right, appreciate your time this morning. Thank you.
0: Thanks for having me. Bye.
1: Tim Oberg there, founder of Parkrun Australia. Million of them now. Millionth global event they've run. Do you do it every weekend, every Saturday morning? What keeps you going? 133-693.
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1: You do it at the park, predetermined route, rock up on a Saturday morning and everybody does it. Or as Tim says, then you see everybody around the neighbourhood. Is it a good way to meet people? Is that perhaps why you do it? Your calls on that ahead. The Telstra CEO is back. He's going to face the music at some point. Should there be a financial penalty to her hip pocket and the rest of the executive team for the failings, the outages?